0: At number six, it's Ella Langley with Be Her, which is actually a big jump back from where she's been most of the last couple of weeks, really, in the top three, right, Holly?
1: Yes, and we'll see. You know, she's got a bazillion songs that are so good. We'll see if she shows up in our countdown coming up later. But first, though, song number five, it's Morgan Wallen and Don't We.

0: I was literally just talking about this song the other day, Holly. It's Brunette at number two, Tucker Wetmore. Like, all the brunettes in the crowd at his shows, they go crazy over it. But if you, the song is actually about a blonde. He needs the brunette because he can't get enough of the blonde, right?
1: She's talking. I know. And Tucker says that this is actually, like, a real problem. And I'm like, here you go. Ellen Langley's single. Tucker, what about this girl? Here she is with Morgan Wallen. It's song number one, I Can't Love You Anymore.

We put $20 in our gas tank and the fuel needle moved about as much as a teenager on a Saturday morning. Don't worry, we got you. 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
1: Hey, it's the Rob and Holly Show with Coop and for Rob coming up in Country Dirt. Luke Bryan's got a response. There was rumors, Holly, that his new song was maybe AI generated.
0: And that is the song called Fish, Hunt, Golf, Drink. So what does Luke Bryan say about it? We're going to hear from him coming up.

0: Austin, how did the Nashville Know-It-All go today?
1: I lost.
0: What a shame.
1: Someone won the one pair of Morgan Wallen tickets we were giving away from the Nashville Know-It-All, which means tomorrow we're going back to winning $500, which can basically get you about a third of a Morgan Wallen ticket. Tomorrow at 7:20 on the Nashville Know-It-All.
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2: 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These AI-generated songs are so realistic. My 8-year-old Holly came to me the other day, Cash is his name, and had the song that he made because he wants a bearded dragon. And I'm telling you, I thought it was a hit song on the radio. No joke. Like, it's wild.
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4: 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When I get days off, I want to hunt, fish, golf, and drink, and I might try to do them all in the same day. I got

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0: Coming up, we're going to go behind the song. Ella Langley can do no wrong. She's breaking records and awards all over the place. But we got to go back behind the songs and find out what they're about, Holly.
1: And this is off of her new album, Dandelion. The whole album, by the way, I'm obsessed with. The song is Loving Life Again. So what is the story behind it? Ella Langley's going to tell us in just a few.

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6: A nation of 4 million people, less than 30 years old as a country. Croatia had reached one World Cup semifinal in 1998. 20 years later, Luka Modric, 5'8", captain, the boy who'd grown up under shell fire during the war, dragged a new generation to the final. Three knockout matches in a row went to extra time. Two went to penalties. Roughly 120 miles run by the squad in three matches. They lost the final to France 4-2. Modric won the golden ball anyway. He took it home, set it on a shelf, and went back to Real Madrid. Croatia's tiny coast was a scene of red and white.
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1: It's the Robin Holly Show. I'm a big fan of lyrics, and I love Ella Langley as a songwriter and the songs that she has all across Dandelion. It's just, you could see a little peek into her soul kind of, Holly, and I like that.
2: And this song is a lot of her soul. So just what is it all about? Ella Langley tells us about the song Loving Life Again.
3: That song is all about, I took some time off last year because I had to. It's too much. It got too much. This job became too much. It came more important than me, more important than my health, more important than the human version of me, and not just put on, you know, go to work every day hat. And I came back from that little break and I was hanging out with my friend Ernest. He asked how I was doing. He was somebody I talked to a lot about my mental health. Him and Miranda were my two last year, really. But I said, you know, just like that, I'm back to loving life again. And I mean, immediately we were both like, ooh. And the song just kind of fell out. We took it to a write the next week with Devin Dawson and finished it there. And the whole record is like that. It just genuinely were titles or songs that I didn't push for any one of these songs to be written. You know, I never went in a room thinking I need an up-tempo and I need this song and I need a ballad and I need this for radio and I need this so people think that I'm an artist. You know what I mean? Like, I just wrote songs that fit this record.

0: Hey, it's the Robin Holly Show. Don't miss the show on Friday, the Friday Takeover with Cody Johnson. Holly, funny story. When I first talked to Cody Johnson many, many years ago, he had to reschedule the interview, and his manager at the time called me and he's like, he can't make it. There's a big power outage at the farm and he's like doing something manually without electricity. And I'm like, oh, wait a minute. No, he's actually a cowboy.
1: Like in real life. Yes, a real cowboy. Yeah. And he's going to be here on Friday. So we're going to talk cowboy stuff. We're also going to talk new music as well because he's got an album coming. So make sure to join us this Friday when Cody Johnson takes over.

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2: 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In hindsight, I think he wanted to keep us busy.
4: Smart.
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0: All right, Holly, you got to tell me what is that with wildflowering is this new trend with Gen Z. And I think I'm going to show my age with this. I'm a little scared.
1: This is, it's like essentially what they're calling, like Gen Z is, they're dating, okay? But they're not like going, okay, this is my boyfriend, or okay, it's been like 2 months and so now this is my girlfriend or whatever. Mm-hmm. There's like no pressure to define what the relationship is. They're just in a whatever, kind of like a wildflower, just like how wildflowers just grow. And that is why it's called wildflowering.
0: I'm pretty sure we had this when I was growing up, but we just called it playing the field.
1: Yeah, right? I feel like that's kind of what it is, right? You know?
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1: Hey, it's the Rob and Holly show with Coop in for Rob. You know, Holly, you and Rob get to do a lot of interviews, meet a lot of really cool people, and you could do the normal thing, which is ask them questions and have them answer them. Or you could have a little fun and you could spice it up.
0: Which is what we did with a little game we like to play, Sing Your Answers, because all of these country music artists we're talking to, I'm like, clearly, they're amazing singers.
2: Right.
0: Why are we not having them sing all of their answers? And Ashley Cook, she hit it out of the park with this one. Here's the question.
3: What's your favorite sandwich? I'm being serious.
4: I like a turkey and provolone.
3: Oh, you are actually singing really good. What's your spirit animal?
4: Probably a German Shepherd.
3: Really?
5: I don't know. Maybe a horse?
3: Oh, it could be a horse.
5: Feels like a German Shepherd is more like the vibe, though.
3: Yeah, yeah. Okay. What's your favorite color?
4: We'll have to go with baby blue.
1: I am also down with a good provolone. It is Ashley Cook, Baby Blues on the Rob and Holly Show. Baby.

0: It's the Rob and Holly Show, and it is time for Just the Tip Tuesday. Holly, I find that I honestly avoid wearing I have really nice ostrich skin cowboy boots. Mm-hmm. I avoid wearing them because of how long it takes me to get them off.
1: Okay, so here's what you can do in order to get your boots off faster, but it does require an additional human. So you can't just pull your boots off, right? Like if you've ever tried when your boots are stuck and you just pull them off the normal way, you're ending up on the ground. Yes. You're not getting your boots off. What you need to do is the person like almost mounts your foot as if your foot is a horse.
0: Okay.
1: Okay. And then your foot is now in between their thighs. And then you put your other foot on their butt.
0: Perfect.
1: And then you, as they are pulling your boot off, you are pushing their butt with your other foot. I'm going to make a video, and it will be at our Rob and Holly Show page, by the way, so you can see exactly what I'm talking about. But if you do this method, I promise you it'll be so much easier to get your boots off.
0: Maybe just don't do it with a stranger. It would be a little awkward.
1: It would be awkward with a stranger, yeah. Or somebody that has bad gas.

0: Yeah, it's the Rob and Holly show with Coop in for Rob. We were just talking about, you had just the tip Tuesday about getting your boots off. And it's funny because I had this really nice little boot jack thingy. And this thing, if you've ever had one of these and you have like cowboy boots, and I think also, Holly, it works on like work boots too.
1: Yes.
0: You slip the back of your heel into it. Literally, you just put it in and then you slide your foot up and your foot slides right out of the boot with no problem. It was amazing.
1: I feel like a boot jack is an investment that not many people make, but you should get a boot jack.
0: It's so a like,
1: yes, of course a boot jack works. But if you've really got a stuck boot, you need that second person

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0: We're giving away tickets to see Morgan Wallen.
1: Oh, and you're Miss Never Do No Wrong?
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1: Well, if I'm the problem, then you might be the reason.

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4: The group chat can never decide where to go. 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No, you pick. 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And then somehow, we just end up at McDonald's. There's always someone grabbing a sausage McMuffin for breakfast. And for lunch, someone's getting a McDouble. There's always a McChicken in there. And yeah, a $1 vanilla cone too. 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So yeah, we could.

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0: So just the other weekend, Coop, me and my friend traveled like for like a girls trip.
1: Uh-huh.
0: And because we both like window seats, we sat in different aisleways, but then we like text each other like, hey, blah, blah, blah. She was sending me the most unhinged pictures of this guy next to her that was sitting in the middle seat and he fell asleep and his legs were like spread each way. So they were like flooding each of the seats.
1: I love it.
0: And I was like, hit him, wake him up.
1: Right,
0: like, he's not waking up. Like he was out. Like she was like, I'm literally like nudging him.
1: Trying to survive.
0: Yes, and he's not waking up. She's, and then like the girl next to her, her legs were all like crossed and like trying to smush her, you know, to make herself smaller so that like he could spread eagle. Now listen, middle seat, yes, you get both of those armrests. I agree. But you cannot be all spread eagle.
1: No, definitely
0: sleeping.
1: No.
0: Yeah.
1: No.
0: What is happening?

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0: Hey, it's Robin Holly Show Friday. You're going to want to be here because Cody Johnson is a part of the Friday Takeover.
1: I know, and if you are like a huge Cody Johnson fan, you're going to want to be listening to the entire show because we are talking about new music from Cody Johnson, and I'm so excited about it. So this Friday, he's taking over.

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0: Have you seen like the big debacle that's going on with Bricks and Minifigs?
1: I have not.
0: Like the business. Do you know what Bricks and Minifigs is?
1: I don't. Clue me in.
0: Okay, so it's like a chain of stores, and they have them like all over, and it is where you can buy Legos or you can like resell your Lego.
1: Okay.
0: And what has been going on is so dramatic. And by the way, this is all alleged because I think there's like a whole court case and everything. But allegedly, there's like the Bricks and Minifigs like store. There's like a store that took $200,000 of this family's Legos because you can bring in your Legos to resell.
1: Yeah.
0: And they are not giving back the Legos. Like, there's so much more to the story. Like if you really want to do a deep dive in it, there's all these videos online, but it looks like the Bricks and Minifigs, like, entire franchise is going down a hole.
2: Really?
0: Like, there's all these people that are like, Lego, don't do business with them. We're never stepping foot into a Brick and Minifig. And that is what's on my TikTok for you page because it's so dramatic. There's so much drama with it.
1: It sounds to me like one of those things that ends up becoming a viral Netflix hit, like Tiger King or something like that. You know what I mean? Like,
0: that's
1: crazy.
0: Literally what's happening here. Yeah.

0: Hey, it's the Rob and Holly Show. Thanks for hanging out. It's Coop in for Rob. Holly, you just fresh back from CMA Fest in Nashville.
1: I think finally we've got almost all of the videos from CMA Fest posted. So like we did this really cool coffee talk with Alexandra Kay. We did a whole songwriter thing where we talked about like writing a song with John Morgan, which by the way, I gave him like a song idea out of the bathroom book that we have.
0: Yes.
1: We have a bath in the studio, like a guest book. Corey Kent wrote something. And if you're a Corey Kent fan and or John Morgan fan, you got to watch that video. There's so many more, and I'm trying to post them all. So give us a follow at Rob and Holly Show so that you can see them.

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1: No. And that's how it ends up in our WTF headlines. We're going to read the headline for you coming up in just a few.

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1: All right, Holly, the headline says postal worker arrested for DUI after police chase during mail delivery shift. What happened?
2: So apparently someone like a post office worker's drinking and driving the mail car. The police go to pull over and he's like, no, I'm not pulling over. No mail is being delivered at this point. Right. The police are just like, now you have to get pulled over and you are now going to jail. It takes a different meaning of going postal. You know what I mean?
1: Yes, it does. You are absolutely correct.
2: Yes.
1: Wait a minute. Also, I have a visual of this postal because like we're talking about like a mail delivery truck, right?
2: Yes. Does it make you think of the movie Funny Farm with Chevy Chase?
1: Yes. How did you know?
2: That's immediately what I thought of when the mail is just like flinging

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0: Hey, it's the Robin Holly Show. Coming up, do we owe a gigantic apology to cubicles?
1: Like cubicles, the ones that are like in your office?
0: Yep, those are the ones.
1: Okay. We're going to find out. We're going to tell you why we may want to say sorry. Coming up.

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0: It's the Rob and Holly Show with Coop and Farab. We might owe an apology to cubicles, like in the, you know, in every office building you go into has just like a room full of cubicles, right?
1: Well, they used to be, but now open office concepts came into play. And now everyone's like, oh, we want to open office. Well, guess what? They're loud. They're distracting. No one's getting any work done in an open office. And people are bringing the cubicles back.
0: Yes.
1: They're making a comeback. Yeah.
0: I enjoy the privacy. I don't like, we had an open office set up for a while at one of the radio stations I was working at. And I don't think, I ended up leaving work early, Holly, because it was so distracting and people kept coming up to talk to me.
1: Yeah. Everyone needs like little mini offices and cubicles. So we definitely do owe the cubicles an apology. And we are clearly sorry.

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3: I'm happily married, but I would say once a week, I catch my wife give me a look like, I'm going to have to let you go. 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Like, here's something I do that annoys my wife. I use the bathroom. I know, I should, right? I get in trouble for not telling her I'm going to use the bathroom. You just disappeared. Where'd you go? I didn't know I needed a hall pass. I also get in trouble for telling her I'm going to use the bathroom. I'm going to use the bathroom. Again? Are you okay? How many times is that today? 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

0: Welcome to the Mo and Stickman Show. That is Mo over there. I am Stickman. And listen, yes, I absolutely would like to get healthy, but I don't want to get caught up in one of those eat right and exercise scams, because you know how those are.
1: But you're supposed to eat right and exercise.
0: Yeah, that's what they say.

0: Usually this is where I give you the whole "we're your dating consultants" speech, but this is actually not about dating. It's more about getting married. So I will spare it this time. But next time, we're gonna with the whole speech again, and Mo can talk about how long ago we did the dating thing and that whole bit. But anyway, so bringing up a prenup can be one of the most awkward conversations that a couple can have before getting married. I don't know a single couple that has a prenup, by the way. But some relationship experts suggest changing the way that you talk about it. Instead of using the word prenuptial agreement, try, you know, to use a metaphor. Some people use airbags. Some people
1: airbag.
0: Use, you know, it's like an airbag. Okay, something goes off to help protect you. Some people call it insurance. I'm going to say again, I don't know a single human that I know of that has a prenup. Because all my friends are broke.
1: I know. When I met Brad, we were poor college students. We had nothing to give or lose.
0: Right.
1: Now, I'd be like, are you taking these four kids or am I? That's a lot of work. So we just stay together.
0: There you go. Yeah, that's it.

0: Did you hear that McDonald's is introducing FIFA World Cup meals?
1: Oh, yeah?
0: Yeah, they're a lot like the regular meals, except you got to eat them with your feet.
1: No. That's gross. Don't do that.

0: and Stickman show. Can we just say hashtag girl dad?
1: Oh, man.
0: Are you so excited?
1: I am. I'm excited, nervous, all the feelings, you know, but it's getting closer to time, you know. My wife's due in August, so we're excited.
0: Be ready, because I have four kids, and they never come when they say they're going
1: to
0: show up.
1: Oh, yeah, I know. That's why we already had to kind of cancel a weekend that was getting a little close to the time, just because my booking agent, he already had that book before we found out we were pregnant. So,
2: listen, can we put that somewhere else?
1: Yeah, I guess I'm gonna have a problem. I cannot miss this. This is one thing I cannot miss.
2: You're right.
1: But you never know. You know, once it gets closer to time, we'll be shutting it down, and I'll be at home with her and just excited.
0: Enjoy every minute because it goes so fast. And you got baby on the way, new album coming out in June. How exciting.
1: A lot. You know, it's the album's out June 27th, and it's been about 2.5 years, maybe longer than that, in the making since my last album came out. So, you know, having Forever to Me climb the charts kind of gave me time to get the album exactly. You know, I had some great stuff. I just felt wasn't quite there. And, you know, the last week or so, whether I wrote the songs or got them sent, it just all came together. And it's funny how that happens. So I'm thankful my team and my record label, Warner, let me go down to the wire to the last second, because you just never know. It's all about the songs. And
0: right.
1: Heads Carolina, she had me at Heads Carolina was the last song on my last album I recorded.
0: And
1: so
0: what a hit that
1: worked
0: was.
1: Out pretty well. So
2: that was okay. It was fine.
1: But it's just, that's scary to think about. I mean, if that doesn't go on the album, it's not a single. And it just, you know, that changed a lot of things for us. And,
2: sure.
0: Right.
1: It's wild to happen 10 years into your career to have a song like that, and for it to be, you know, a spin off a song that I grew up loving and an artist I grew up loving. It's just a cool experience.
0: So the title of the album is Spanish Moss. Yeah. Is there a significance with that for you?
1: Yeah, you know, I know it's kind of, I don't know exactly where all Spanish Moss is, but I know where I grew up, and my dad, you know, I was born in Savannah. He spent a lot of time off the coast of Savannah, and one of his favorite places. So there's a story, one of my last favorite memories with him. I left his house at the coast to go back to my mom's, and I get there and I look back at my truck and I had something like hanging out of my gas tank, and I was like, what is that? So I went and opened it up, and he had put a handful of Spanish moss in the gas tank. So I always thought of him, you know, when I see that. And it just, a buddy of mine, we were on the golf course, and we were pulled up under a tree. He's like, what's that stuff called again? And I was like, what, Spanish moss? He's like, that's right. And it just sparked that memory. I told him the story, and he's like, dude, we have to write
0: goosebumps.
1: That. Well, I know, and we didn't write the song about that specific memory. It's about a long lost summer, and made it a little more relatable probably to everybody, but it's just funny how songs start and where they end up, and that, you know, we named the album. The whole vibe of the album is, you know, kind of like that. So the song is really cool, something different than I've ever done, and just excited to have it be the title track.
0: I love it. Before you go, we want to play a little game with you.
2: All right, the game is called Next Artist, and in this bucket is questions from other artists that we've interviewed in the last year or so.
1: Okay.
2: Some of them are weird.
1: Yeah.
2: So answer the question, and then at the end
1: most
2: you can...
1: Most of them are, usually.
2: And then at the end you can write your own for the next artist.
1: Would you rather have a monkey, a big one, or a lion as a pet?
2: Oh.
1: I don't know, man. I mean, I guess both would be cool. I'm going to go with a monkey. The
0: More interactive?
1: They hug you. Like, they're cool. They hang
2: right,
1: out and
2: right.
1: just...
0: not as able to eat
1: bring you,
0: drinks maybe?
1: And yeah, just... Exactly. That's lion. I would hopefully Bailey gets one of those, and I'll just visit his.
2: Right, so, exactly.
0: Cole Swindell, thanks for hanging out with us.

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0: Stick Man Country question today. Have a little fun here. What is a TV show that you would love to be on? And what is a TV show you would not want to be on? So kind of a double question.
1: The one that I want to be on, I would love to be like in a really good sitcom. Big Bang Theory is obviously not new anymore. It's not right. Right, but I would have loved to have been on that show because great show, right? Right. The show that I don't want to be on, and there was a time when I did, I thought I could do it. I just thought I could. Survivor. I love Survivor, but there, I just don't feel like I could do it.
0: Oh, yeah. No, not this girl. Not even a little. A TV show I would want to be on. I got a taste of game shows because my family was actually on Family Feud, so I would love to be on another one. A la Price is Right. I'm not smart enough for Jeopardy, so put me on the Price is Right.
1: And, you know, you got on that game show based on some energy, and you have
0: I could bring it.
1: I could bring it
0: to the Price is Right.
1: Right.
0: A show I would not want to be on, Naked and Afraid. The fact that that show even exists is bizarre to me. Who wants to be naked on a TV show in the woods?
1: That's Can I change my answer?
0: Right?
1: Nightmare you're right. Show.
0: That's terrible. I don't know who was like, oh, yeah, naked in that wilderness? Sign me up.
1: Let's make everybody take off their clothes and survive.
0: I don't even want to think about the mosquito bites. I just can't. It's too much.
1: All right, what about you? It's Mo and Stickman Country Question. What television show would you like to be on? And what television show would you not like to be on? All one question. If you're listening on the Odyssey app, you can tap on the microphone on the station page. Leave us a voice message.

0: Mo and Stickman, country question. What's a TV show you would want to be on and one you would not want to be on?
1: Beat Bobby Flay as a judge, not a contestant.
2: Okay.
1: Because I want to eat Bobby Flay too.
0: Yes.
1: But the one I don't want to be on is Naked and Afraid.

0: Mo and Stickman, Country Question. What's a TV show you want to be on and one you don't want to be on?
1: I would like to be on Criminal Minds.
2: Ooh. Yeah. All right. Okay.
1: I would literally rather be on Naked and Afraid than on the View. And I don't want to take my clothes. You don't want all this to be uncovered. No. I promise. But...

0: Mo and Stickman, country question. What's a TV show you would want to be on and one you would not want to be on?
1: The one I'd want to be on was Happy Place with Reba.
2: Yo, that'd be fun.
0: Yeah.
2: That'd be a lot of fun.
1: And the one I don't want to be on is Wheel of Fortune because I can't

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0: Moen Stick Man Country Question. 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
0: That's good. Awesome. Yeah. Those are good.
1: The show I would not want is Fear Factor.
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0: That show is gross.
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0: scams from time to time. This one, you can probably stop worrying about it, like, right now.
1: Are you sure? Because I like to worry. You know, that's my middle name.
0: I'll tell you what it is coming up on the Mo and Stig Man Show.

0: Every now and then, a warning goes viral online that sounds scary enough to make everybody double check their wallet. And the latest one is what's being called as the screw method at gas pumps.
1: Now, I've not heard this.
0: Supposedly, how the screw method works, scammers stick a screw into a certain part of the pump so the machine does not realize that you've finished pumping gas, so the next person can, you know, pull right in behind you and fill up their gas tank on your card.
1: Huh?
0: Right. Now, here's the problem. Nobody can find evidence that that's actually happening. Fact checkers, news outlets, they have looked into it and they have found zero proof that that scam works or that it's even happened in the first place, even by accident. But boy, did it spread across social media, causing warnings. Some of them even from like law enforcement. Apparently the screw method is not a thing.
1: I don't even know how you make that happen. Am I the only one who stands and waits for the thank you to pop up so I know that I'm good to go? Or do people just drive
0: you
1: away?
0: You are
1: unknowingly?
0: Not. Yeah, see, I kind of thought a version of that, too. It's like, I'm pretty sure I watched the pump go off.
1: Yeah. I wait for the message to come back that was there when I started, right? Like, get your rewards card or go in and buy something or whatever it is. I just don't know that I could see that happening.
0: Good news, the screw method is not real, but still be careful. Please be careful at the pump, because you never know, it could be in a minute.
1: Something that is real, though, is sometimes the pumps don't turn off and the gas does flow over the car. Just saying.
0: Not that that's happened
1: to her. Not that that has happened to me or anything, but that's real. Just letting you know, so be mindful.

0: As somebody who laughs at just about everything, I am as qualified as they come to report that laughter really is the best medicine.
1: So why'd you gotta go to the doctor?
0: I'll tell you about it coming up on the Moe and Stickman Show.

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1: From the country that built the world, with the music that built the country, celebrating America 250, US 99.

0: You know, I feel like I should be wearing a lab coat for this one. I am a professional laugher. You can't argue that point.
1: I'll give you that.
0: And researchers have found that laughter does a whole lot more than making kids happy. When children laugh, their brains are actually building skills tied to creativity, learning, memory, and emotional health. It also lowers the stress hormones while boosting the brain's feel-good chemicals, and it can help strengthen the bond between parents and children. And if it does all that for kids, it's doing all that for adults, too.
1: I mean, that's great news.
0: I mean, look at me. I am the epitome of health right here.
1: Okay. Now we're taking it a little too far with that statement.
0: What? I don't know what you mean.
1: You're jolly. I'll give you that.
0: Man, I never in my life thought that someone would refer to me as jolly and mean it.
1: You're welcome.

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0: It was this week, back in 2022, that two people were rescued at the M&M Mars factory in Pennsylvania after they fell into a vat of chocolate. Now, listen, they were rescued. Everything turned out great. But, man, what a way to go.
1: In chocolate.
0: In chocolate?

0: time zone am I on? What country am I in?
1: It doesn't matter. It's 5 o'clock somewhere.
0: It's always on 5 in Margaritaville, come to think of it.
1: Yeah, I heard that.
0: You've been there, haven't you?
1: Yes, sir.
0: I've seen your boat there.

0: o'clock. Let's go somewhere.
1: I'm ready. Crank it up.
0: Let's get out of here.
1: I'm gone.

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1: When was the last time, Mo, that you really got your garage a good deep cleaning? I know how much you love to clean.
0: The garage?
1: The garage.
0: Oh, it's just so hot and dirty and buggy, so I don't clean that one as much.
1: That's his room. He can clean it.
0: I feel that we do a good purge once or twice a year.
1: Sure.
0: And the whole family's involved because everybody's stuff is in there.
1: So have you ever found anything surprising? I didn't know this was in here.
0: I don't think so.
1: Okay. Most garage cleanups involve things like old paint cans, maybe some Christmas decorations. This lady in Los Angeles found 20 sticks of live dynamite.
0: What?
1: In a freezer.
0: Has she never touched her garage before?
1: Well, she thinks that her late husband put it in there before he passed away. He passed away in 2014.
0: Did he have ill intentions? Why would you put that in your freezer?
1: I don't know. The dynamite didn't pose any major threat, immediate danger. They got it out and was able to dispose of it and all that. But yeah, she's just cleaning out this freezer. It's like, oh, look, dynamite.
0: Now, should I be worried about what Brad's hiding in the garage?
1: Maybe you should be a part of that garage cleaning.
0: Okay, we're going to go to quarterly cleanups. Got it.

0: Some people dream of winning an Olympic gold medal. Others just want business in the front, party in the back.
1: Stickman.
0: Let's talk about that coming up on the Moe and Stickman Show.

0: Congratulations are in order for 43-year-old construction worker Thomas Berg. He is the newly crowned mullet champion of Denmark.
1: Oh, are you so jealous?
0: I am so jealous. The competition took place in Copenhagen, and there were dozens of contestants. They battled for the title of best business in the front, party in the back. There was about 1,000 people that showed up to witness the mullets.
1: I bet 1,000 people showed up with mullets.
0: I bet they did too. But
1: I think that many people existed with them.
0: When you walk up with a mullet in a competition and you look at everybody else's mullets and they're so much better than yours, you ain't internet content.
1: Okay.
0: I've seen beard contests that do that too. Some dude with a nice beard walk in and everybody else with a better beard. I'm like, I ain't getting in that. I've seen that happen.
1: Do you think in your prime that you could have competed in the
0: 100%.
1: Oh, now, you're that confident.
0: See, now here's the thing. This says that he sealed the victory with a combination of an impressive mullet, bright green workout clothes, and an orange headband, and some enthusiastic trampoline jumping. Now, here's the thing. Mullet-wise, yes, but I don't...
1: You ain't going to put on your yoga pants and do some jumping?
0: I'm not putting on my yoga britches, no.
1: We've discussed this. Britches and yoga do not go in the same sentence. Not even kind of.
0: Not even a little bit.
1: Not even a little.

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0: 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Over 1,000 people have been invited to Taylor Swift's wedding. TMZ said that they are taking their vows at Madison Square Garden in New York City on July 3rd. I've not gotten my invitation yet. Have you?
1: No. Maybe it's not happening then.
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2: When Florida Georgia Line reunited at CMA Fest, the big question was whether it was a one-time surprise or the start of something bigger. We may have our answer. Tyler Hubbard and Brian Kelly have now signed with the same management company, another sign that the duo is officially back in business. There's still no word on new music, but according to Billboard, fans can expect more Florida Georgia Line live shows in 2027.
0: When Lainey Wilson and Duck Hodges got married, the guests were apparently more stressed about the dress code than the bride and groom. Lainey says that friends kept asking what they should wear, but she and Duck were like, listen, wear what you want. Come in your birthday suit. We don't give a dang. Except they didn't say dang. Never mind. Duck agreed, saying that we were probably the least stressed people involved in the whole wedding. And before you asked, nobody showed up naked. Just
2: good to know.
0: That's Third Shift Country News with Mo and Stickman.

Coming up on the Mo and Stigman Show, we're going to get you just a little bit smarter. That is our goal. Things you didn't know yesterday. Maybe. Hang on.

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1: It's time for Mo and Stickman's Things You Didn't Know Yesterday. Maybe.
2: Did you know that 2/3 of men believe that there's professional sports in heaven?
0: Everybody can make up their heaven, right?
2: That's right. Exactly right.
0: I don't dislike this.
2: Exactly right. Things you didn't know yesterday. Maybe. Did you know that 60% of Canadians live south of Seattle?
0: Oh, really?
2: Right.
0: Does that make them Canadian?
2: I mean, kind of. And finally, things you didn't know yesterday. Maybe. There is an audiovisual company in Tempe, Arizona called COVID Incorporated, and it's had its name for over 4 decades. So the company came first.
0: Don't you know they were so sad when that pandemic
2: you
0: hit?
2: You know it.
1: This has been Mo and Stickman's Things You Didn't Know Yesterday. Maybe.

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0: That puts a wraps on it for the Mo and Stick Man show. 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
2: 19 years old, Kylian Mbappe, the boy from north of Paris, round of 16 against Argentina, against Lionel Messi himself. He won a penalty by sprinting from one penalty area to another in 9 seconds. He scored twice in the second half. France won 4-3 in one of the wildest knockout matches the World Cup has ever seen. Mbappe became the first teenager since Pele in 1958 to score multiple goals in a knockout stage match. He'd score again in the final against Croatia. France lifted the trophy. Mbappe donated his entire World Cup salary to charity. The torch passing in real time on the grass in Kazan. A generation looked up and recognized its new face.
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0: Good morning, Chicago. It's Melissa and Austin here on US 99, Chicago's country station. Good morning, Melissa.
1: Good morning, Austin.
0: How are you?
1: I'm good. How are you?
0: I'm good. it's Wednesday, you know? Gravity Wednesday. Always good on a Gravity Wednesday because it's all downhill from here.
1: Right.
0: Right into the weekend.
1: Right into the weekend.
0: Yeah.
1: It's a hot one, too. Humidity. It's like sticky outside.
0: Yeah, but you know what? It's not. What is the humidity at? I'm looking that up right now because
1: I will say my skin feels on days like in the morning it feels
0: like a salamander.
1: A little bit, but then by the end of the day, it's like I need to go wash my face.
0: I'll say this. Last night at our softball game, it was like

0: I was like dripping sweat from like the first inning. Like dripping sweat.
1: Yeah, I know. It's
0: like
1: wet
0: it was
1: outside.
0: Yeah, it was moist to say the least.
1: I don't like that word.
0: What, moist?
1: Ew.
0: Why don't you like moist?
1: Oh, stop it. Ew. That's a weird word.
0: What's wrong with moist?
1: Oh, would you stop saying it?
0: I'm asking.
1: I know.
0: Until you answer, I'm going to keep saying moist.
1: Stop it. Oh, my God. This is a weird word.
0: Is it, though?
1: It is.
0: I think society has taken that word and made it worse than it is. Kind of like Nickelback, right? Nickelback was never as bad as the internet made it seem.
1: I actually like Nickelback.
0: Then why don't you like moist?
1: Da-da-da-da-da.
0: What if Nickelback was moist?
1: Ew, stop it. You're making it worse. There's a lot of words that I don't like. There's like.
0: What are the other ones?
1: Armpit.
0: Oh, yeah. You hate armpits.
1: Armpits. I don't
0: panties.
1: I don't like that much. I don't like that coming out of a man's mouth.
0: But women can say it? Wow. It's pretty sexist.
1: It is. It's totally sexist. I don't like the word pistol whip.
0: Pistol whip?
1: I hate that.
0: Does that come up often in Riverside?
1: It comes up in the news.
0: Oh, okay.
1: And I don't like it. Just say hit with a gun. It's like, it's such a made up word.
0: Okay, so if you pistol whip a moist armpit while wearing panties, is that really not doing it for you?
1: I gotta go home.

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2: US 99!

0: It's time to add things to the list. The list is an ongoing list that we add to every single week with things that just really annoy us and grind our gears and just frustrate us. If you have anything you would like to add to the list, our text line is open, 312-946-4995. Send in the thing that really bothers you and we will add it to the list. Guys, do you mind if I go first this week?
1: Sure.
2: Go right ahead.
0: Let me preface this by saying I love my daughters more than anything in this world, okay? Love them to absolute death. And I love spending time with them, especially like the older they get, you know, they're hitting these new phases and being more talkative and I can have like actual conversations with them.
1: So much more fun than like new baby phase.
0: Right. But I do have to check myself multiple times because I realize there are things that I am saying that they don't understand. Like there are words that they still don't know. And I know this because they will ask me about those words.
2: What word did you say in front of them?
0: Literally, there's so many. There's countless. But I'll give you an example. Like the other day, I said, oh, that's like the total of everything. And Kennedy will just bluntly, just total? What's total? And I'm like, okay, well, not only is it a part of a well-balanced breakfast, it is also a word that means like, all of the things, like put together. And she'll be like, and then like a lot of times, like when I go into the description of words, like you don't realize how much we take for granted in just regular conversation with words. Mm-hmm. Like if I said conversation, she'd go, conversation? What's conversation? And I'm like, well, that's like when you have a discussion between two people. Discussion? What's discussion? And then she'll cut me off like while I'm in the middle of explaining it to her. Of like, what, like, okay, how am I supposed to, and then, like, how would you define the word total to a kid?
1: It's hard to define a lot of words.
0: A lot of
1: because
0: words.
1: Because I've tried to do it for Porter, and I'm like, I gotta look it up. How do you explain
0: like,
1: that?
0: I don't know how to put this into words that you understand without using another word where you'll be like, you know, dictate? What is dictate? I'm like, I don't know how to explain that to a child.
2: It's called dictionary, Kennedy. Why don't you look that up?
0: Yeah, why don't you invest in some books, Kennedy? So, trying to explain words to kids, it's added to the list.
2: I like it.
1: I like it. That's cute.
0: All right. Do you guys have anything you want to add to the list?
1: Oh, yeah.
2: Do I ever?
0: Okay.
1: You do too. Okay. Yes, we do.
0: All right. Then, if you have anything you would like to add to the list, 312-946-4995. Something that is just bugging you, grinds your gears. Let's add it to the list coming up next. 312-946-4995 to go along with trying to explain just words to kids. It's added to the list.

0: It's time to add more things to the list. We're adding things that grind our gears, that really frustrate us and annoy us. Like this from our text line from the 312. No AC at work.
1: What?
0: It's bad enough that I have to go in, but then it's hot and humid. Brutal.
1: Brutal.
0: And then from the 331, trying to have nice hair in humidity.
1: Oh, yeah.
0: Added to it, the list.
1: Ruins everything.
0: And lastly, another heat-related one from the 847. My dog, he has two fans at high speed and a portable AC facing towards him. But no, he wants to face away from them so he can overheat. Classic dogs. All right, Melissa, Kyle, anything you guys want to add to the list?
1: Yeah, I would like to add something. Listen, I'm literally changing mine based on those texts. I am the one that complains about the heat, and Austin loves the heat.
0: Yeah.
1: And we've gone around and around and around about that.
0: Because I know the alternative. At least I just want that to be known.
1: But now, based on what the text says, I want to add people who don't text and back me to the list.
0: Wait, what?
2: What?
1: Because when we argue about the temps and I say I like it cooler, everybody comes out in your defense and says that they like it hot. And now that it's actually hot, people are complaining that it's hot. And I'm like, where are you guys when I'm asking you to back me that you don't like it when it's hot?
0: So basically anyone that doesn't...
2: Anyone that doesn't agree about winter.
1: They agree, but they're not coming forward and agreeing.
0: Because
1: now it's hot and these are the people that don't like it when it's hot, but where are you when I'm looking for some backup?
0: But comparatively, I think most people agree with me in the sense that winter is way worse than summer heat.
1: Than this humidity?
0: Yeah.
1: Not always. Mm-mm.
0: All right. So people that don't agree with Melissa.
2: Yeah.
0: I guess
2: added to the list.
0: Kyle, I guess we got to agree with her on this one.
2: Yeah, I'm too scared not to.
0: I don't want to be added to the list.
2: Yeah.
0: All right.
1: I think that's a good one.
0: Kyle, what are you adding to the list? Just say what Melissa just said.
2: Whatever Melissa wants to do.
0: Yeah.
2: Did I do well enough, Melissa? Mine was also text line related. I'm not going to give even the area code, but we received a text about 12 hours ago.
1: Oh, jeez.
2: And I just want to read it for you guys real quick.
1: Oh,
0: here we go.
1: I know this has gotten to you.
2: Person started off the text saying, love the show. I just have some thoughts, no hate, and they're constructive thoughts. Kyle totally ruins the show. Melissa and Austin have great chemistry together. And then Kyle jumps in and changes the whole schematic of the show.
1: The word schematic.
2: Again, no hate, but when did this become the Melissa, Austin, and Kyle show? So, I guess people who say I ruin the vibe?
0: Yeah, yeah. Okay, that's fair. That's fair. The weird part is that text didn't even come in during the show.
2: It was 12 hours ago. We were well off air.
0: That means that person was at home thinking about this show randomly.
1: And it was stewing.
0: Yeah, and was like, you know what? I got to thumb this text out right now.
2: You know what? If I don't get this out, it's going to sit in me for a long time. So,
0: okay.
2: Yeah, so hey, texter, you're added to the list.
0: Yeah. Hey, Melissa.
1: What?
0: Guy's really killing the vibe.
1: Yeah.
2: Hey, wait a minute. Were you the one texting?
0: No. All right. So, not agreeing with Melissa. People that think Kyle's killing the vibe, everything the texters said, and trying to explain words to kids, it's all
3: added to the list.

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0: but we're all right.
1: Hey, what was weird as, or what's weird as an adult that wasn't that weird as a kid? Like something that like you experienced growing up there, or, you know, you reference and then you hit it back when you're an adult and you're like, oh, that was weird. I don't remember that being so weird from my childhood. I'll give you an example, okay? Uh-huh. First of all, 312-946-4995. Kennedy's got a book of fairy tales, and we were picking one out to read the other night, and I read the story of Rumpelstiltskin. Melissa, do you remember the story of Rumpelstiltskin?
2: I mean, I don't really remember the full story.
1: It is wild. Basically, there's this dad. He's got his daughter, and he goes to the king, and he's like, hey, you know, my daughter can string straw into gold. And the king's like, okay, throws her in a room. She's the daughter gets locked in this room. He's like, you can't leave until all this straw is strung into gold. And she's like, why did my dad say this? I don't know how to do that. Like, it's ridiculous. And so she's like, I don't know what I'm gonna do. This little man shows up. He's like, I can do it for you. And she's like, but you gotta give me something. And she's like, take my necklace. Here, please do it. So he does it. Next day, the king's like, I'm gonna throw you in an even bigger room with more straw. And so then she's like freaking out again. She's like, what am I gonna do? Little man shows up. She's like, I'm gonna give you, I'll give you my ring. And he's like, okay, I'll do it for you. So he does it again. Third day, bigger room. King will not stop, okay? The king loves that straw strung to gold. So then she says, I have nothing left to give you, little man. And the little man's like, give me your firstborn child. And she's like, all right, well, I'm not even in the vicinity of thinking about having kids right now. So sure. Well, okay, fine. Take my firstborn. I don't care. I just want to get out of this room. Well, then she ends up marrying the king. And she marries the king. They end up having a kid together later on. And when the kid is born, the little man shows up again. He's like, that's my baby. And she's like, no, I forgot. Please don't take my child. And so then the man's like, all right, I'll give you 3 days. If you can guess my name, I'll let it go. And so then she's like, okay. And he leaves and she's like, what am I going to think? What? She starts throwing out names. Nothing is hitting. Yeah, nothing is sticking. On that second night, then a townsman is walking in through the woods and all of a sudden hears someone dancing and singing by a bonfire. He's like, my name's Rumpelstiltskin. She'll never guess it. Blah, blah, blah. And then literally. So then the townsman goes back and he's like, queen, it's Rumpelstiltskin. So Rumpelstiltskin comes back the next day and she's like, is your name Greg? She's like, no. Is it James? No. Is it Rumpelstiltskin? He's like, no! And then he's just gone and never heard from again.
2: And that's the end of the story.
1: That's the weird story that we were raised being told as kids. As adults, I'm like, what? Why were we ever taught that story? 312-946-4995. If you got anything that you want to share from childhood that is now, as an adult, weird. Oh, no.

0: Megan and Palatine.
1: What's something that wasn't weird as a kid, but it sure is weird now?
2: So back in the 80s, I grew up, and do you guys remember those feather, like, roach clip thingies that parents would put in our hair?
0: Wait, yeah, like they were like hair wraps?
2: Yes. And they had like a clip on the end, and they were actually like a roach clip, but parents like would put them in our hair to style it.
1: I know what you're talking about.
2: I never knew what it was until I got older.
1: Didn't some of them look like Native American?
2: Yes.
1: Oh my God, I know exactly what you're talking about. That is so funny. You're like, those are meant for weed.
2: I did not know what it was until we got older.
0: That is very, and they would just use it to style your hair.
1: I guess, yeah, you could put it in your hair, but what it really was a weed roach clip.
0: Goodness.
2: Yes. Jeez. That was the 80s, though.
1: Could you imagine giving that to your kids today? Hey, kid, you're 7, but take it.
0: Yeah, right. It's like definitely had to have been in the early 80s before the war on drugs, right?
2: Yeah.
0: So you really put the high in High Pony.
2: Yeah.
1: That is so good.
0: Well, Megan, thank you for this call. We appreciate it.
2: Yeah, no problem. Thanks, guys. Love listening to you.
1: Oh, thank you.
0: We love you. Julia and Dyer.
1: What's something that you didn't think was weird when you were young, but it sure is weird now?
3: So, in following with Austin's theme of fairy tales,
0: yeah.
3: Why is everyone getting eaten?
0: Yeah.
3: So, like, the Little Red Riding Hood, the wolf eats the grandma.
0: Yeah.
3: The gingerbread man. We're eating the gingerbread man.
0: Yeah.
3: Hansel and Gretel.
0: Uh-huh.
3: The witch is trying to eat the kids.
0: What is up with the cannibalism in fairy tales? I'm with you on this one.
1: Right?
3: I don't get it.
0: Yeah, Julia, I'll even one up you. Not only just the eating of people in fairy tales, but the giving away of babies. Like, I mentioned it in the Rumpelstiltskin story, but it's like that in a lot of other stories, just giving away your firstborn kid. Like, there were multiple stories that I read, and I'm like reading this to my daughter, and I'm like, oh, geez, they're just giving away kids.
3: Yeah, like Sleeping Beauty when they give her to the,
0: Aurora is originally born into a family into royalty. And they give away that baby.
1: Gosh.
0: And not like through a proper adoption agency or anything like that either, which I am in full support of, right?
3: Kid.
1: It's so true. All those are so bizarre. And I don't know if kids still do this today, but ring around the rosy, pocket full of posy.
0: Ashes, ashes, we all fall down.
1: That is supposedly about the Black Plague.
0: Oh, gosh. Uh-huh. Oh, my gosh.
3: What are we teaching our children?
1: I don't know.
0: Yeah.
1: But what is wrong with people?
0: Goodness.
1: Yeah.
0: Ring around the rosy, pockets full of posy, ashes, ashes, we all fall down is about the Black Plague.
1: Yeah.
0: Oh.
1: Wow,
0: yeah.
1: I'm really kind of glad right now it's 2026.
0: Yeah, right?
1: Goodness.
0: Well, Julia, listen, thank you for the call. We appreciate it. And
3: of course.
0: Don't get eaten out there on these streets, okay?
3: I'm going to try not to.
0: All right.
3: Stay away from Hannibal Lecter around here.
0: Yeah, right. You know, like after realizing the fairy tales we grew up on, I can't blame Jeffrey Dahmer, right?
1: What?
3: Exactly.
1: Take that back.
3: You know, what he grew up with.
0: It's Melissa and Austin. Got a girl.

0: US 99 and the Chicago Daily Beats with Melissa and Austin.
1: There is a very longtime news anchor. We need to say goodbye to him. He's been around forever. Ryan Baker, he's leaving CBS and he is literally dumping out of news and going to a nonprofit role. So, Ryan Baker, thank you for over 20 years here in Chicago. You have been much loved on the air. He is going to be the new president and CEO of First Tee Greater Chicago, which is an organization focused on mentoring young people and teaching life skills through golf. Oh. How about that?
2: Oh my gosh. Okay. I was like, well, yeah, what job could he leave that like would be better than this? And that is playing golf
1: awesome.
2: Basically every day.
1: Leaving the negativity of the news and being on the golf course?
2: Yeah, that's
1: smart
2: gonna be,
1: man.
2: I always used to, when I was playing football in college, we would always, right before our practices on the field, the golf team would be out there practicing, right?
1: Yeah.
2: And I always just thought, like, man, you guys did it right. You chose a sport that most people do to vacation, to relax.
1: Yes.
2: And you chose
1: as
2: that as your daily profession. Yeah, I'm just like, gosh. So shout out to you. How many years did you say he was at CBS?
1: Just over 20.
2: Okay, so a baker's dozen.
1: Yes, baker's dozen. A little more than that.
2: Yeah, I was going to say.
1: Because that's 13.
2: Right.
1: But yes. Couple baker's dozens.
2: Yeah, we can call 20 a baker's dozen now, just in his honor. Your weather today: high of 90 degrees, going to be cloudy with some storms late. The Cubs are broken, guys. I don't know how else to say it. They lost 7-3 to the dang Rockies last night.
1: And how many is that now?
2: How many in a row?
1: Yeah.
2: Well, it's only two in a row, but
1: okay,
2: But they've been over the course of
1: several
2: the last
1: games.
2: 2 weeks.
1: Haven't
2: yeah, it's been brutal. But the White Sox. Hey, Sox, how about walking off the best team in baseball last night? 6-5 is your final.
1: What?
2: Walk-off home run in the 10th inning.
1: Nice.
2: Shout out to the Sox. Sox, for as frustrating as the Cubs have been, Sox have been

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2: Down the sharpshooters, 13-8.
3: Oh, good. You were worried
2: about that. Well, we'd been struggling, kind of like the Cubs. We've been struggling. And
3: yeah.
2: Luckily, we were able to find a big dub last night. Shout out to Ryan from the sharpshooters, a big listener of the show. He said,
3: Thanks, Ryan. Where's
2: Melissa? And I said, oh, she's got a $100 crisp bill with her name on it when she comes out. He goes, you know what? I'll donate the $100 if she comes out. So
3: I get $200.
2: No, you get $100. He's going to donate.
3: No, because you're on the
2: name.
3: Hook for $100.
2: You're
3: now
2: not coming
3: Ryan's
2: out, though.
3: On the hook
2: well,
3: for
2: it's
3: $100.
2: A moot point to argue this. But what's not a moot point is the Nashville know-it-all. You want to win $500? Then you need to call right now. 312-946-4995 is the number. We have got $500 up for grabs if you can beat me in some country music trivia next with the Nashville know-it-all.
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0: Melissa and Austin here on US 99, Chicago's country station. Follow the show on Instagram, Twitter, and TikTok at US 99 Mornings, where you will see a video soon of me eating really hot chicken. 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But Melissa, what's with the quizzed look on your face?
1: I have a question for you guys, and specifically guys, about Porter. And I want to get your opinion on it because as a female, because I'm his mother,
0: yeah,
1: I'm a little lost sometimes on the way that boys think.
0: Yeah, Mel, say no more, fam. We got you.
1: Okay, thank you.
0: Okay, when we come back, Melissa's going.

0: having to heed the advice of two of the dumbest guys on planet Earth, Kyle and myself.
1: Hey, when you got nothing else, I'll take it.
0: Yeah, right. You're scraping the bottom of the man barrel right here. But we're going to do it next right here on Melissa and Austin.

0: Melissa's Raising a Son advice. How can we help you, Mel?
1: Thank you so much for answering my call.
0: Of course.
2: Hang up. Yes, got it.
0: No, but Mel, how can we help?
1: Here's the situation. I want to know if you agree or disagree with something that bothers Porter. He has a girl who is a friend.
2: Okay.
1: Well, they decided they were going to go to a fair and not have an affair. They were going to go to a fair.
0: Okay. Yeah, I was going to say, is this woman married?
2: Yeah, you have to really enunciate that.
0: Yeah.
1: And she also invited two other girls that are friends. Porter, one guy with three women.
0: Ooh, a quadruple.
1: And they had a great time. They all rode rides. They got food, hung out together for 8 hours. He comes home. I could tell he had a good time. Mm-hmm. Lo and behold, about a week later, there's discussion of three girls getting back together with him again, going to do something else. He doesn't want to go.
0: Why?
1: He thinks the optics of it look weird that he's the one guy out with three girls.
0: Okay.
1: So my question is, at that age, is he going to get teased about that situation, or does it actually make him look cool?
0: At that age, you can get teased for just about anything.
2: Yeah, you could get teased for hanging out with your guy friends too much, hanging out with girls that are friends.
0: Right.
2: For having affairs. I'm sorry, going to a fair.
0: Yeah. For wearing a certain goofy shirt.
1: I thought maybe all the other guys.
0: You're 15 years old, that I'm definitely not pulling from experience. What?
1: I thought maybe the other guys would be like, check that out. He's with three ladies. But I guess I'm wrong.
2: I just think he's at that vulnerable age, too, where everything can be made fun of. And that's when you become the most self-conscious about everything about you.
0: Yeah, right.
1: He's very self-conscious.
2: I remember I went to a birthday party when I was in sixth grade. It was like one of my friends from growing up that I had known since kindergarten. And when I got to the birthday party at a local pool, I was like the only guy. And I remember feeling like, kind of like weird that I'm the only guy.
0: Yeah.
2: Almost I felt weird about it a little bit.
0: Yeah. I think I'm different in the sense of like I would always migrate to the group of girls rather than guys. Like if I walked into a party and there was a group of girls huddled up and a group of guys huddled up, more often than not, I'm probably flocking to the group of girls. I don't know why that is. And I don't remember if I was like that at that age. I may have been. I understand the insecurity surrounding it. But I would tell him, like, if he's friends with these girls, don't avoid them just because of the optics of it. Mm-hmm. Like, you know, if anything, like having a being strong enough to have female friends at that age that you can just hang out with solely, that's a strong thing. But you have to take it as such.
2: Yes. Yes. And that does take time. So he may need like a little bit more time than most for that. But eventually, if they're your friends, they're your friends. Just hang out with them.
1: All right. So that's what I should pass along to Porter?
0: I would say so, yeah.
1: Okay.
0: Don't just opt out of hanging out with them just because of their gender and you're scared of what other people would think.
2: Yes, but also don't have affairs.
0: Yes, with them. Right. If they're married...
1: I'll be sure to say
0: if
1: that.
0: If they're married, let them hang out with their husbands.
2: Yes.
0: Coming up next, we got Kelsey in Chicago seeing if she can take down the Nashville Know-It-All for a chance to win $500. I'm seeing red today after losing yesterday, so there's not a chance she wins today. But find out next, right here on Melissa and Austin.
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0: It's time now to see if you can beat the Nashville Know-It-All. Let's take it to the host with the most, the pride and joy of Portage, Miss Melissa McGurran.
1: I am so happy right now. Thank you so much. The Nashville Know-It-All is brought to you by Hattie B's Hot Chicken, born in Nashville and breaded in Wrigleyville. Let's meet today's contestant. It is Kelsey in Chicago. Before we get started, tell Austin to get out of here.
2: Get out of here, Austin.
3: Ooh, yeah, all right.
1: You got
3: fine.
1: Serious. I heard the seriousness in her voice.
2: I'm ready.
1: Here's how the game works. I've got five country trivia questions. Whoever gets the most right wins. And if you tie, it goes to

0: Austin. Are you ready?
1: Yes.
0: Question number one. Riley Green said he gets a ton of DMs from people who think they're in a relationship with him, which I'm Not Pretty singer was Riley rumored to being dating last summer.
1: Ella Langley?
0: Question number two. Lainey Wilson finally got Tim McGraw to reply to a letter she wrote him back when she was 18 years old. Finish the name of this Tim McGraw song, Just to See You What?
1: Oh, I don't know that one. Oh, man. Smile. Oh, my gosh. I don't know why I didn't get that.
0: Question number three. Keith Urban revealed that he convinced his parents to let him quit school at 15 to pursue music. Which Keith Urban song features the lyrics, And if I get scared, I'll hold you tighter. When they're trying to get to you, baby, I'll be the fighter.
2: And if I get scared,
0: I like that Kyle's singing it.
2: I'll be the fighter.
1: I don't know the name of that song. I know what song you're talking about, though.
0: Question number four.
3: It's because of my beautiful singing.
0: I'm telling you, it helps.
1: I know, right?
0: Winona Judd says she's dropping her first album in 10 years, and it's nothing like she's ever done before. True or false? Winona is the name she was born with.
1: True.
0: Question number five. Ashley Cook serenaded the song Baby Blues to comedian Matt Rife at Billboard Country Live in Nashville. Ashley collaborated on a song called All I Forgot with one of the Jonas Brothers. Which one was it? Joe, Kevin, or Nick?
1: I say Nick.
0: Perfect. Okay, let's get Austin back in here.
2: Boo!
0: You can boo him.
2: Boo him, Kelsey.
0: Boo him hard, Kelsey.
2: Boo him, Kelsey.
1: Boo!
4: Hey! Oh, thank you for cheering for me.
2: She said boo, not woo.
3: I do want to remind you, since I lost yesterday, we did go out to Hattie P's and I tried the Shut the Cluck Up sauce. The video will be posted soon to @US99Mornings.
0: And
3: it was. If anyone wants to revel in my pain.
0: It's the hottest sauce of all time.
3: It is very hot, you guys.
5: Yeah, and you did not handle it well.
3: I love Hattie B's, right? Obviously, I'm from Nashville, so is Hattie B's. I've been eating it for years. And when I came to Chicago, I was super excited. That sauce takes away the deliciousness of that food.
0: Okay. Go see that video. Austin, Kelsey got only two correct.
3: Oh, good. Easy. Okay. All right. Good. I can kick my feet up. Look,
2: they're tougher questions.
3: I need a win in the worst way today.
0: Definitely a know-it-all.
3: Shout out Riley Green.
0: Are you ready?
3: Sure.
0: Question number one. Riley Green said he gets a ton of DMs from people who think they're in a relationship with him, which I'm Not Pretty singer was Riley rumored to be dating last summer.
3: That was weird that I just said shout out Riley Green. The first question's about him. It's Megan Maroney.
0: That is correct. And that one was missed by Kelsey. So it's 1-0 Austin. Question number two. Lainey Wilson finally got Tim McGraw to reply to a letter she wrote him back when she was 18 years old. Finish the name of this Tim McGraw song, Just to See You What?
3: This word doubles as the same word for my favorite Morgan Wallen song, Smile.
0: That is correct. And Kelsey got that correct. It is 2-1 Austin. Question number three. Keith Urban revealed that he convinced his parents to let him quit school at 15 to pursue music. Which Keith Urban song features the lyrics, And if I get scared, I'll hold you tighter. When they're trying get to you,
3: reading's
0: baby.
3: Hard.
0: I'm great at lyrics.
3: Yeah.
0: I'll be the fighter.
3: That would be the fighter.
0: That's correct. And Kelsey got that correct.
3: He's hooked it on phonics. Worked for me.
0: 3-2 Austin. Just stop it. Question number four. Winona Judd said she's dropping her first album in 10 years, and it's nothing like she's ever done before. True or false? Winona is the name she was born with.
3: I think that's true.
0: Missed it. Kelsey missed that as well.
3: What was her birth name?
0: Her birth name was Christina, and she legally changed it.
5: So close.
3: That's hilarious.
0: Isn't that funny?
5: They both start with a letter.
3: Christina's not fitting for me. What about Winona.
0: So it is 3-2, Austin. Question number 5. Ashley Cook serenaded the song Baby Blues to comedian Matt Rife at Billboard Country Live in Nashville.
3: Lucky.
0: Yes, she is.
3: No, he.
0: Ashley collaborated on a song called All I Got with one of the Jonas Brothers. Which one was it? Joe, Kevin, or Nick?
3: I think it's Joe. They're all the same, right? Like it's like
0: no, they're not.
3: You know, it's like
5: no,
3: if you
5: they're different. One's short, one's kind of weird looking, and then
0: one's
5: there's
0: better
5: Joe.
0: Looking than the other.
3: Okay,
0: one.
3: You just explained our show.
5: Oh yeah, there's the short one.
3: Yeah,
5: the
3: kind of weird
5: one,
3: looking,
5: and then Kyle.
3: No, and then yeah,
0: the good looking.
3: You're the
0: one.
3: Joe of the bunch. I'll say Joe.
0: That is correct. Woo. Wow, I'm so sorry, Kelsey. Austin
1: That's
0: did get
1: okay.
0: four of
1: thank
0: them.
1: Thank you, guys.
0: Oh,
3: no,
0: you're so
3: thank you,
0: welcome.
3: Kelsey. You got me back to my winning ways, but don't leave yet because, what am I, 131 and 2?
0: You're 131 and 3. Nice
3: 131
0: try.
3: 131 and 3, sorry. and Kelsey, you got to say the line before you get out of here.
1: This is Kelsey in Chicago, and Austin is still the Nashville know-it-all.
3: Yes, it feels good to be back, baby.
0: Cute. Another chance to try and win $500 with a Nashville know-it-all tomorrow. I'm Melissa in Austin.

0: home.
1: Well, this is a treat. Melissa and I are set to sit down in an interview with arguably two of the most important guests we've ever interviewed, at least in my opinion.
2: I could see why you would think that.
1: Yeah.
2: I think that they're two of the cutest guests we've ever had in this studio.
1: Coming up next, got a little treat, a little surprise here at work this morning. We're going to talk to that little surprise and that little treat coming up next. So don't go anywhere. Right here after Shaboozy and Jelly Roll, it's Melissa and Austin on US 99, Chicago's country station.

0: Melissa and Austin here on US 99, Chicago's country station, and we are joined in studio right now by two very special guests. Dare I say my favorite guests we've ever had on the show.
1: Yeah, I'd like to tell you this. They're probably two of the cutest guests we've ever had in studio.
0: Aw, well, thank you. I'd take partial credit for that.
1: Okay.
0: Because they are my lovely daughters, Kennedy and Blair.
1: Say hi, guys. Say hi.
0: Oh, of course. Aww. Oh, now we tense up.
1: Oh,
0: now
1: no.
0: We tense up. Wait a minute, Blair. Talk on the microphone. You want to be on the radio? No. Oh, wait a minute. You just said yes.
1: I think Kennedy does.
2: You're on the radio, Daddy.
0: How old are you, Kennedy?
2: 4.
0: You're both 4?
2: Yeah.
0: How old are you, Blair? Kennedy, what's your... Kennedy, what's your favorite color? Baby, hand out of your mouth. Hand
2: blue?
0: Out of your mouth. You're on the radio, baby.
3: I have to tell you.
0: Yeah.
2: Silver and gold.
1: Silver and gold. Oh, I love silver and gold.
0: Yeah.
1: Those are good colors.
0: You can tell their grandma's an interior decorator. Blair Bear, what's your favorite color?
2: Red, and then orange, and then gold.
0: Okay. That's a lot of, okay.
1: Those are a lot of pretty colors.
4: I just want to point out that the kids said orange before any Mizzou color.
0: Okay.
4: Yeah, I'm just pointing out some facts.
0: Hey, if I say M-I-Z, what do you say?
2: Fifi.
3: Yeah.
0: Of course, we do this all the time at home, but then once they've got microphones in front of their faces.
1: You guys, what's your favorite movie? AP?
0: Kennedy.
1: What's AP? What's your,
2: K-pop. It's
0: K-pop and Elsa.
1: Oh, K-pop,
0: so K-pop
1: and Elsa.
0: Demon Hunters
2: and
0: Moana.
1: Okay.
0: Blair, what's your favorite movie?
2: And also Toy Story.
3: Yeah.
1: That's okay. A good one.
0: That is a good one. Do you girls...
2: Moana.
0: Okay. And do you girls know you're on the radio right now? Do you know you're on the radio right now?
1: Did you know Taylor Swift is going to get married and dress up like a princess? Did you know that? Yeah. She's going to look like a princess. Do you want to dress up like a princess?
0: She doesn't. Not in a wedding dress, that's for sure. Not yet, Mel.
1: Well, a princess dress.
0: Let's not put the pumpkin cart before the horse.
2: I'm done.
0: Oh, you're done? Kennedy, who's your best friend?
2: Charlie and Mackenzie and Ellen and Bella and Mackenzie.
0: Okay. Do you want to say hi to them in case they're listening? Blair, who's your best friend?
2: Mia.
0: MJ. Eleanor.
2: Eleanor.
0: And MJ. What about Gunner's sister? Sky.
2: I'm done.
0: She is a diva.
1: Wait a minute. Who got you the cookies?
0: Yeah, who got you the cookies? What's her name?
2: Help
0: your sister. Help your sister. About to fall off a chair here at US 99.
2: Done, Daddy.
0: Okay, all right. Clearly,
1: she's
0: done.
1: She's made a point.
0: At an age, at this age, they get bored very quickly. It's these Gen. It's not even Gen Z. It's Gen Alpha, I think.
1: She's Gen Alpha.
2: I'm done.
0: Okay, all right. This definitely went according to plan. On the way out the door, can you say it's Melissa and Austin on US 99?
2: It's Melissa and Austin.
0: Melissa
5: and Austin.
0: On.
5: US 99.
0: There you go.
5: You?
0: Leave it to the 2-year-old to get the job done.
1: She did it.
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0: US Star 99, if you want to get specific with
1: the
0: logo.
1: There is a star in there.
0: She's very observant with logos.

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1: Boy, what's your favorite pizza in Chicago, Austin? Do you have a favorite?
2: Probably Pequod's. Gino's East is really good, too.
1: Yeah, I do also love Pequod's. Bears quarterback, though, Caleb Williams just settled his own debate here in Chicago of what is his favorite pizza is. Deep Dish lost out. He went on the New Heights podcast, which is where they were asking him about his favorite pizza.
2: Yeah.
1: And he said it was Zarella. Zarella Pizzeria.
2: Like short for mozzarella?
1: I think so. And he said he also likes Tavern in River North.
2: Okay.
1: But he says the best pizza he's ever had in his life is from Zarella. I've never had Zarella.
2: I haven't had Zarella either.
1: Anyway.
2: Good plug to get, though.
1: Good
2: from
1: plug,
2: the
1: right?
2: New Madden cover athlete.
1: Now,
2: Caleb Williams.
1: Everybody on the planet is going to be trying locally here Zarella pizza.
2: Good. Make the line shorter at Pequod's.
1: Yeah. And Zarella responded online saying, quote, game respects game.
2: So is he saying he's the, you know what? Is he the Zarella of quarterbacks, you know, where apparently it's really good, but, you know, it's not like, you know, like maybe not everyone is like knows about him yet, right? Like it's like he's
1: kinda,
2: stepping onto the scene.
1: Kind of. But yeah, I would say that's probably a good analogy.
2: Yeah.
1: Because I didn't know about Zarella, but now I want to go to Zarella's to try it.
2: Zarella also paints their nails. Right? Just a little out there, a little different, but
1: just a little
2: owns
1: different.
2: It, right?
1: That's
2: owns
1: exactly
2: it.
1: Exactly right.
2: Does
1: just
2: its
1: like
2: own
1: him.
2: Thing.
1: Yep.
2: Love Caleb Williams. And now I got to try Zarella.
1: And I love this like whole local angle.
2: I get mad at people that are sleeping on Caleb Williams as a quarterback, right? Because I think he's better than a lot of people give him credit for.
1: Absolutely.
2: He's way better, obviously. Now I'm sleeping on Zarella. So I don't want to be the person that I don't like about Caleb Williams.
1: Yeah,
2: so
1: don't be that person.
2: Yeah,
1: go to Zarella's.
2: Okay.
1: Everybody.
2: All right. Hey, twist my arm. Make me go eat some pizza. No, please, no. Your weather today, high of 90 degrees. Going to be cloudy early with some storms later today. The Cubs, they lost to the Rockies 7-3. The Sox, though. They walked off the best team in baseball, a huge 6-5 win in 10 innings against the Atlanta Braves. The Sky lost to the Atlanta Dream 82-75 with old friend Angel Reese dropping 17 points on her old team. Yeah, you shouldn't have traded her away, Sky. And also, the biggest game in town last night came at Barron's Park in Elmhurst, Illinois, in the C2 Men's 12-inch Softball League. The Dads defeated the Sharpshooters 13-8.
1: Congratulations.
2: It had been a rough stretch there. The Dads were struggling the last couple of weeks, needed this win in the worst way, and we got it. Shout out to Ryan from the Sharpshooters. Always a good dude.
1: Ryan.
2: I met Ryan's dad last night, Bob.
1: Oh, another dad.
2: And both of them were like, where's Melissa? And I was like, you know what, guys? Your guess is as good as mine. I offered her $100 to come out here, and I don't think she's ever going to get that.
1: And $100. Then Ryan upped it with another $100, so now it's $200.
2: No, Ryan said I will donate the $100 if Melissa comes out here. So
1: did he say the or a?
2: No, the. We clarified. Guy said if you're paying it, I said I'm not. So shout out there. And coming up next, though, we've got the Great at 8. You've got great news. We want to hear it. So give us a call. 312-946-4995. Share your great news with us because the Great at 8 is next.
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2: 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And off we go.
3: 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Something not of this world.

0: All right, Kenny. 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So why don't we just save the great news for today? 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
1: What's your great news?
2: 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We had an opportunity to be out in South Elgin this past weekend. My business really kind of got kicked off with a friend of mine. So, yeah, super exciting.
1: What do you mean a

0: A food cart. Like, is this, do you mean like there's an actual cart at weddings or something?
1: You got it. We are a mobile cart. So we actually have our cart set up. It's a little white cart, and we've got our whole setup. So we've got any kind of toppings that are laid out. We've got fruity pebbles. We've got rainbow sprinkles. We've got disc golf. We've got Oreos, all kinds of fun stuff. So you kind of pick your own toppings and drizzle, and people get served individually at these events.
0: Okay, I like that. They do that at Soldier Field.
2: Yeah.
0: They'll have, like, if you go up to those suites, they'll bring, like, a big giant cart around.
2: Sandy Wrigley and United Center.
0: Yes.
2: Yeah.
0: That's so cute. So literally, you just kicked it off.
1: We just kicked it off this past weekend, and we're hoping to kind of get the word out. We actually embellished, and we did mini cakes as well. So again, you kind of pick your frosting, and you pick your toppings, and it was super fun, something I truly enjoy, and it'd be great for weddings, graduations, anniversaries, and whatnot. It's just really individualized, so people can pick whatever they want. We can make snack carts into anything.
0: Sherry, you're smart to call and use this for the grade at 8.
2: Yeah, right.
0: You're a smart girl. I respect that.
1: Well, you guys are phenomenal. Listen to you guys every single day, and truly appreciate the support. So thank you so very much.
0: Well, best of luck to you.
2: Yeah, one more time. What was the name of the company?
1: Sure. It's called A Savory Affair, and we're based out of Elgin, and we are mobile. So we do have a Facebook page and an Instagram. We're working on our website. So all those that are looking for those type of events, we welcome your business.
2: So bring a savory affair to your wedding. Hopefully it's the only affair that you see in your marriage, right?
0: That could be your tagline for all the weddings you do.
2: Yeah.
0: That'd be hilarious.
2: Yeah, an affair that's actually sweet. Yeah. We love it. Thank you so much for calling, Sherry, and best of luck. What better day to call in than on a wedding Wednesday, too? So, honestly, right here, Melissa and Austin, we hope the business is thriving.
1: We appreciate that. Thank you so very much. You guys have a wonderful day. Thanks again.
0: You too. Best of luck.
1: Take care. Thank you. Bye-bye.
2: And if you've got great news or sweet news, I'll take that as well. Especially if it's, you know, wedding related, considering it is a wedding Wednesday here on Melissa and Austin, which we will get to in just a bit. But yeah, give us a call. 312-946-4995.
0: It's the Grade at 8 with Melissa and Austin.

0: It's a Wednesday in June, which can only mean one thing here at Melissa and Austin.
1: It's wedding season, kid.
0: It's wedding season.
2: Yes, it is.
0: A wedding Wednesday right here on Melissa and Austin. And we want to know, what's the most unique wedding venue, whether it was a wedding you attended or it was your own wedding? 312-946-4995.
2: There's two things here, because the news came out about Taylor Swift and that she could be using Madison Square Garden.
0: Uh-huh.
2: But then Lainey Wilson has a unique one too, because she said she was on a drive with her now husband, and they found theirs by accident.
0: Yeah.
2: And they ended up getting married in a cave.
0: They drove by a cave and they said, let's pull in here. And they pulled in and they ended up getting married in that cave. Think about that. They got married in a cave.
2: I know.
0: Like, do you want to talk about most unique wedding venue? I don't know if anyone can beat cave. 312-946-4995. People get married in unique places all the time, right?
2: I mean, I think so. Those two are unique.
0: Or have you ever been to a wedding in a very unique place?
2: Have I personally?
0: I'm trying to think, like football field.
2: This is semi-unique, because I have been to a wedding at a castle.
0: Whoa. What do you mean semi-unique? Yeah, it's very unique.
2: It's because this castle...
0: Was it Cinderella getting married?
2: ...in Indiana off of US 30, and it's called Myers Castle.
0: Okay.
2: And it's a real castle.
0: Yeah.
2: Beautiful.
0: Right.
2: But they hold weddings there.
0: You know, people forget about the royalty of Northwest Indiana.
2: This place is so cool.
0: 312-946-4995. What was the most unique wedding venue you've experienced? Either it's your wedding or a wedding that you have been to. We want to hear it, because we're going to talk about it coming up next. All because it is a Wednesday in June. And here, Melissa and Austin, we believe that calls for...
1: It's wedding season, kid.
0: 312-946-4995. It's Melissa and Austin here on US 99.

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1: What's your most unique wedding venue?
2: My son and daughter-in-law flew out to Alaska, got married on a mountain with just their photographer, their wedding coordinator, and the preacher.
1: Get out of here.
2: Yeah, it was absolutely beautiful. Nobody else went, just them. And then afterwards, the photographer took them to multiple different waterfalls for their wedding pictures.
0: Oh, wow.
2: They had an entire day going to different waterfall sites.
0: Oh, my goodness.
1: Cool.
2: The pictures were just phenomenal.
0: Yeah.
1: I bet. So did they have to fly the photographer out there and pay for that?
2: No, actually.
1: Really?
2: They all lived there.
1: Wait.
2: They got a wedding coordinator out. My daughter-in-law contacted a wedding coordinator in Alaska.
1: Oh.
0: Oh, my gosh.
2: Set everything up for them.
1: Wow.
2: And, I mean, the coordinator actually brought a little cake up on the mountain. And, I mean, they had hiking boots on. Had a wedding dress on, and he was in a suit. And it was just, the pictures are just unbelievable.
0: Oh, I bet. Alaska, one last question.
1: Oh, my God.
0: Do you know if it was cold or not?
2: It was not cold. They got married in July, I believe, the end of June or first of July.
1: Oh, okay.
2: It was not cold, but you could see the snow caps on the mountains.
1: Right, right.
2: They were on a grassy area of a mountain area, but the whole background, you could see snow, and it was just wishing I was there. That was
0: right.
1: No kidding. Was
0: their first kiss an Eskimo kiss?
2: I don't know.
0: All right.
1: It's
0: worth the worst
1: asking. Austin got three puns in there. I'm not sure how many of you actually caught all three of them.
0: Yeah, okay. Connie, thank you so much for this call. We appreciate it.
1: Thanks, Connie.
2: Have a great day.
1: You too.
0: Alaska is our 49th state. How about that? Laura and Mokina.
1: Do you have the most unique wedding venue?
3: Yes, I have someone I know who got married while running the Chicago Marathon.
0: While running?
3: Yes, they were running. They stopped together, got married, and continued running.
0: No, wait a minute. This wasn't Kyle's wedding. This wasn't our producer Kyle's, was it?
3: No, and they had their maid of honor and best man running with them.
0: Wow.
3: They all stopped, they got married, and they kept running.
0: Oh, my gosh.
1: How have I never heard of this? This should have made Chicago news. That's crazy. How long ago was that?
3: At least 10 years.
0: Oh, my gosh. I am so glad I did not have to train for my own wedding.
1: No kidding. Did she run in a wedding dress?
3: Yeah, and the friend actually borrowed one of my old bridesmaid's dresses. She was the maid of honor, and she ran in the bridesmaid's dress.
1: Oh, my gosh. What a sight.
0: During their vows, they're like, I choose you. And then they kissed with tongue.
1: Oh, my gosh.
0: What?
1: I get that. That's two puns.
0: Yeah.
1: Two, right there. Oh, Austin's on a roll with the puns today. But that was a fantastic story. Thank you so much. That's incredibly unique.
3: I thought so.
1: Yeah.
0: Well, thank you for the call. We appreciate
1: it. Thanks, Laura.
3: You're welcome.
0: Coming up next, we have got the 5 at 8:35 with a chance to win some Morgan Wallen tickets. That's right. You got two chances a day for the rest of the week to win these tickets. With Scotty K at 4:30 and with us at 8:35. Which means we need callers 19 and 20 right now for a chance. 312-946-4995.
1: Just know some country trivia. The 5 at 8:35 is next with Melissa and Austin.

0: You're not going to believe me when I tell you, but it's 8:35-ish, you know, give or take, which means it's time for the 5 at 8:35. Joining us today are our dear friends Jennifer in Earlville and Samantha in Hobart. Samantha, why don't you say hello to Jennifer?
1: Hey, Jennifer. Good morning, Samantha.
2: All right, guys, with the 5 at 8:35, we've got five country trivia questions. The rule to the game is that your name is your buzzer. Are you both ready?
1: Yes, ready.
0: All right, with all that said, let's play. Question number one. Country artist Gabby Barrett got her start on what TV singing competition?
1: Samantha. American Idol.
0: Is it American Idol? It is. Samantha's on the board. 1-0.
2: Question number two. Who sings Trouble with a Heartbreak?
0: 3 seconds.
1: Oh, I don't know.
2: It's Jason Aldean.
0: Question number three. Luke Combs is the first country star to headline Lollapalooza, which he did last summer. But which country artist who loves to get drunk on a plane was the first country artist to perform?
1: Jennifer. Dierks Bentley.
0: Is it Dierks Bentley? We're all tied up, one apiece, heading to question four. John Party isn't a doctor, but if he was, according to his hit single, he'd probably prescribe you medication for what?
1: Jennifer. Heartbreak.
0: Is it heartbreak? Is not
2: no,
0: Samantha?
2: You got a guess?
1: A cold drink.
0: Is it a cold drink? You know what? That's just a good guess at any time in life.
2: Yeah.
0: Is it a cold drink? It is not. We were looking for heartache. Heartache.
1: Oh.
2: Yeah.
0: All right. Question five. It all comes down to this. All tied up, one apiece.
2: What country star is nicknamed King George?
1: Jennifer.
0: Oh, my gosh. Jennifer, just barely. Just barely.
1: George Strait.
0: Is it George Strait? Jennifer, you're going to Morgan Wallen.
2: Oh, my gosh. Oh, my gosh.
0: Oh, my gosh. That was a photo finish there at the end.
2: It was. Holy cow. You guys are not too bad at country trivia, but my gosh, Jennifer, you pulled it out.
1: You did. Oh, my goodness.
0: All right. Well, Samantha, listen, we've got another chance later today on US 99 with Scotty K at 4:30 to win Morgan Wallen tickets. But if you can't get through then, try us back this time tomorrow, okay?
1: All right. I will. Thank you. Bye.
0: Jennifer, we'll see you out at Morgan Wallen at Soldier Field.
1: Oh, my gosh. I'm so excited. I'm literally thinking. Thank you so much.
2: Oh, no. You're so welcome.
0: Thank you for listening and thank you for playing. Now, let's get to a song from Morgan Wallen all about the thing that I love and the thing that Melissa can't go without.
2: Whiskey glasses. US 99.

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1: There's more news that has come out about Taylor Swift. She showed up to the Toy Story 5 world premiere in Los Angeles last night. She took the stage at the Dolby Theater to perform her new song, I Knew It, I Knew You, live for the very first time.

0: She wrote the track for Jesse in the movie, played by Joan Cusack, after falling in love with the film at an early screening. And if one performance wasn't enough, she also joined Toy Story legend Randy Newman on stage to sing You've Got a Friend in Me. So Toy Story 5 hits theaters later this month.
1: That's great. That's awesome. Love me some Tay-Tay. Love me a little surprise appearance by Tay-Tay, too.
0: Yeah, it's super cute. Lie, love me some Toy Story.
1: Especially if she didn't bring her fiance. your weather today, high of 90 degrees, cloudy early with some storms later today. The Cubs, they lost 7-3 to the Rockies. Come on, Cubs, just stop making us frustrated. I'll tell you one team that's not making their fans frustrated. White Sox, big win last night. They took down the team with the best record in baseball, the Atlanta Braves, 6-5 on a walk-off home run in the 10th inning. Gotta love the Sox this year, man. There's something special about that group of guys. The Sky lost 82-75 to the Atlanta Dream last night. An old friend, Angel Reese, dropped 17 on her old squad. Never should have traded her, Sky. Don't know what you're thinking. And the most important game in the Chicagoland area happened at Barron's Park in Elmhurst, Illinois last night around 6:30. The Dads took on the Sharpshooters and won 13-8.
0: All right, I'm glad that you guys won. That's really good. You were worried.
1: It's been a couple of weeks since we had won, and it was really wearing on us. We were struggling, but we were able to get back to it last night. Shout out to Ryan from the Sharpshooters, who plays on the other team.
0: What's up, Ryan?
1: I met, I knew Ryan just from previous games against him, but I met his dad last night.
0: Oh.
1: And both of them at various points were like, "Where's Melissa?"
0: Oh, gosh.
1: Which is really, like, I'm like, that's like the main question I get whenever I go anywhere. It's, where's Melissa? I'm like, first of all, we don't go everywhere together. Second of all.
0: It's funny because I get the same question about you.
1: Yeah, I'm sure you do.
0: I do.
1: Yeah, no, everyone's like, where's your sidekick?
0: No.
1: What's his name again?
0: Nice try.
1: The know-it-all guy. What's his stupid, what's his name?
0: The pun guy, you know him.
1: Yeah. The guy who makes all those dumb jokes while you just sit there and laugh and enable it.
0: Which I'm doing right now.
1: Case in point right here. Ryan did say that he will donate the $100. I offered a $100 bill for Melissa if she ever came to a game, which she's never going to come.
0: And I hear add to the $100.
1: No,
0: so
1: he said he was going
0: $100.
1: To donate the $100 for you to come out. So I told him, I said, you can go ahead and save your money, man. You could donate $1,000. She's not coming out here. Coming up next, though, we have got the list. It's the time to add things to it, things that grind our gears and frustrate us. If you want to add yours, 312-946-4995. Our text line is officially open to add things to the list, which we will do next, right here on Melissa and Austin.
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0: It's time to add things to the list. The list is an ongoing list that we add to every single week with things that just really annoy us and grind our gears and just frustrate us. If you have anything you would like to add to the list, our text line is open, 312-946-4995. Send in the thing that really bothers you and we will add it to the list. Guys, do you mind if I go first this week?
1: Sure.
2: Go right ahead.
0: Let me preface this by saying I love my daughters more than anything in this world, okay? Love them to absolute death. And I love spending time with them, especially like the older they get, you know, they're hitting these new phases and being more talkative and I can have like actual conversations with them.
1: So much more fun than like new baby phase.
0: Right. But I do have to check myself multiple times because I realize there are things that I am saying that they don't understand. Like there are words that they still don't know. And I know this because they will ask me about those words.
2: What word did you say in front of them?
0: Literally, there's so many. There's countless. But I'll give you an example. Like the other day, I said, oh, that's like the total of everything. And Kennedy will just bluntly, just total? What's total? And I'm like, okay, well, not only is it a part of a well-balanced breakfast, it is also a word that means like, all of the things, like put together. And she'll be like, and then like a lot of times, like,

0: when I go into the description of words, like, you don't realize how much we take for granted in just regular conversation with words. Mm-hmm. Like, if I said conversation, she'd go, conversation? What's conversation? I'm like, well, that's like when you have a discussion between two people. Discussion? What's discussion? And then she'll cut me off, like, while I'm in the middle of explaining it to her. Of like, what, like, okay, how am I supposed to, and then, like, how would you define the word total to a kid?
1: It's hard to define a lot of words.
0: A lot of
1: because
0: words.
1: Because I've tried to do it for Porter, and yeah. I'm like, I gotta look it up. How do you explain,
0: like,
1: that?
0: I don't know how to put this into words that you understand without using another word where you'll be like, you know, dictate? What is dictate? I'm like, I don't know how to explain that to a child.
2: It's called dictionary, Kennedy. Why don't you look that up?
0: Yeah, why don't you invest in some books, Kennedy? So, trying to explain words to kids, it's added to the list.
2: I like it.
1: I like it. That's cute.
0: All right. Do you guys have anything you want to add to the list?
1: Oh, yeah.
2: Do I ever?
0: Okay.
1: You do too. Okay, yes, we do.
0: All right, then if you have anything you would like to add to the list, 312-946-4995. Something that is just bugging you, grinds your gears. Let's add it to the list coming up next. 312-946-4995 to go along with trying to explain just words to kids. It's add it to the list.
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0: It's time to add more things to the list. We're adding things that grind our gears, that really frustrate us and annoy us. Like this from our text line from the 312. No AC at work.
1: What?
0: It's bad enough that I have to go in, but then it's hot and humid. Brutal.
1: Brutal.
0: And then from the 331, trying to have nice hair in humidity.
1: Oh, yeah.
0: Added to it, the list.
1: Ruins everything.
0: And lastly, another heat-related one from the 847. My dog, he has two fans at high speed and a portable AC facing towards him. But no, he wants to face away from them so he can overheat. Classic dogs. All right, Melissa, Kyle, anything you guys want to add to the list?
1: Yeah, I would like to add something. Listen, I'm literally changing mine based on those texts. I am the one that complains about the heat, and Austin loves the heat.
0: Yeah.
1: And we've gone around and around and around about that.
0: Because I know the alternative. That looks, I just want that to be known.
1: But now, based on what the text says, I want to add people who don't text and back me to the list.
0: Wait, what?
2: What?
1: Because when we argue about the temps and I say I like it cooler, everybody comes out in your defense and says that they like it hot. And now that it's actually hot, people are complaining that it's hot. And I'm like, where are you guys when I'm asking you to back me that you don't like it when it's hot?
0: So basically anyone that doesn't...
2: doesn't agree with
0: about winter.
1: They agree, but they're not coming forward and agreeing.
0: About winter.
1: Because now it's hot and these are the people that don't like it when it's hot, but where are you when I'm looking for some backup?
0: But comparatively, I think most people agree with me in the sense that winter is way worse than summer heat.
1: Than this humidity?
0: Yeah.
1: Not always. Mm-mm.
0: All right. So people that don't agree with Melissa.
2: Yeah.
0: I guess
2: added to the list.
0: Kyle, I guess we got to agree with her on this one.
2: Yeah, I'm too scared not
0: to. I don't want to be added to the list.
2: Yeah.
0: All right.
1: I think that's a good one.
0: Kyle, what are you adding to the list? Just say what Melissa just said.
2: Whatever Melissa wants to do.
0: Yeah.
2: Did I do well enough, Melissa? Mine was also text line related. I'm not going to give even the area code, but we received a text about 12 hours ago.
1: Oh, jeez.
2: And I just want to read it for you guys real quick.
1: Oh,
0: here
1: God,
0: we go.
1: I know this has gotten to you.
2: Person started off the text saying, love the show. I just have some thoughts, no hate, and they're constructive thoughts. Kyle totally ruins the show. Melissa and Austin have great chemistry together. And then Kyle jumps in and changes the whole schematic of the show.
1: It was schematic. The word schematic.
2: Again, no hate, but when did this become the Melissa, Austin, and Kyle show? So, I guess people who say I ruin the vibe?
0: Yeah, yeah. Okay, that's fair. That's fair. The weird part is that text didn't even come in during the show.
2: It was 12 hours ago. We were well off air.
0: That means that person was at home thinking about this show randomly.
1: And it was stewing.
0: Yeah, and was like, you know what? I got to thumb this text out right now.
2: You know what? So if I don't get this out, it's going to sit in me for a long time. So,
0: okay.
2: Yeah, so hey, texter, you're added to the list.
0: Yeah. Hey, Melissa, that's really killing the vibe.
1: Yeah.
0: So, not agreeing with Melissa. People that think Kyle's killing the vibe, everything the texter said, and trying to explain words to kids, it's all added to the list.

0: It's Melissa and Austin here on US 99, Chicago's country station. Follow the show on Instagram, Twitter, and TikTok at US 99 Mornings, where you will see a video soon of me eating really hot chicken. We can explain further if you follow at US 99 Mornings. But Melissa, what's with the quizzed look on your face?
1: I have a question for you guys, and specifically guys, about Porter. And I want to get your opinion on it because as a female, because I'm his mother,
0: yeah,
1: I'm a little lost sometimes on the way that boys think.
0: Yeah, Mel, say no more, fam. We got you.
1: Okay, thank you.
0: Okay, when we come back, Melissa is going to heed the advice of two of the dumbest guys on planet Earth, Kyle and myself.
1: Hey, when you got nothing else, I'll take it.
0: Yeah, right. You're scraping the bottom of the man barrel right here, but we're going to do it next right here after a guy who's going to be opening up for Morgan Wallen at Soldier Field. It's Zach John King on US 99.

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0: Melissa's Raising a Son advice. How can we help you, Mel?
1: Thank you so much for answering my call.
0: Of course.
2: Hang up. Yes, got it.
0: No, but Mel, how can we help?
1: Here's the situation. I want to know if you agree or disagree with something that bothers Porter. He has a girl who is a friend.
2: Okay.
1: Well, they decided they were going to go to a fair and not have an affair. They were going to go to a fair.
0: Okay. Yeah, I was going to say, is this woman married?
2: Yeah, you have to really enunciate that.
0: Yeah.
1: And she also invited two other girls that are friends. Porter, one guy with three women.
0: Ooh, a quadruple.
1: And they had a great time. They all rode rides. They got food. Hung out together for 8 hours. He comes home. I could tell he had a good time. Mm-hmm. Lo and behold, about a week later, there's discussion of three girls getting back together with him again, going to do something else. He doesn't want to go.
0: Why?
1: He thinks the optics of it look weird, that he's the one guy out with three girls.
0: Okay.
1: So my question is, at that age, is he going to get teased about that situation, or does it actually make him look cool?
0: At that age, you can get teased for just about anything.
2: Yeah, you could get teased for hanging out with your guy friends too much, hanging out with girls that are friends.
0: Right.
2: For having affairs. I'm sorry, going to a fair.
0: Yeah. For wearing a certain goofy shirt.
1: I thought maybe the other guys, 15 years old,
0: I'm definitely not pulling from experience. What?
1: I thought maybe the other guys would be like, check that out. He's with three ladies. But I mean, I guess I'm wrong.
2: I just think he's at that vulnerable age, too, where everything can be made fun of. And that's when you become the most self-conscious about everything about you.
0: Yeah, right.
1: He's very self-conscious.
2: I remember I went to a birthday party when I was in sixth grade. It was like one of my friends from growing up that I had known since kindergarten. And when I got to the birthday party at a local pool, I was like the only guy. And I remember feeling like kind of like weird that I'm the only guy.
0: Yeah. Yeah.
2: Almost I felt weird about it a little bit.
0: Yeah. I think I'm different in the sense of like I would always migrate to the group of girls rather than guys. Like if I walked into a party and there was a group of girls huddled up and a group of guys huddled up, more often than not, I'm probably flocking to the group of girls. I don't know why that is. And I don't remember if I was like that at that age. I may have been. I understand the insecurity surrounding it. But I would tell him, like, if he's friends with these girls, don't avoid them just because of the optics of it. Mm-hmm. Like, you know, if anything, like being strong enough to have female friends at that age that you can just hang out with solely, that's a strong thing. But you have to take it as such.
2: Yes. Yes. And that does take time. So he may need like a little bit more time than most for that. But eventually, if they're your friends, they're your friends. Just hang out with them.
1: All right. So that's what I should pass along to Porter?
0: I would say so, yeah.
1: Okay.
0: Don't just opt out of hanging out with them just because of their gender and you're scared of what other people would think.
2: Yes, but also don't have affairs.
0: Yes, right. If they're married...
1: I'll be sure to say
0: If they're married, let them hang out with their husbands.
2: Yes.

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1: Is today your birthday? If so, first of all, happy birthday. And second of all, you share it with Lee Bryce.
2: Because there ain't no party like the pre-party and after the party, the after party.
1: I saw Lee last month at the ACM Awards and I actually got to talk to him about all this new music that he's been working on, including a new album that's coming out this fall.
3: Just been finishing up this record, which was done, and then I wrote like 15 more songs and I had to record them. So now the Sunriser record is now doubled in size and it'll be out October 2nd rather than June. So.
1: Okay, Sunriser and Sunriser All Nighter.
3: That's right.
1: We're ready. We're ready for both of those. Can't wait to hear more new Lee Bryce later this year. Happy birthday, Lee.

Chicago's Country Station. It's Katie Neal, and I am at my wit's end with Get All Three. Where does Scotty find these questions? He's got that coming up for you again this afternoon on US 99.

National Iced Tea Day, and I really feel like liking iced tea. To me, it's such a sign of adulthood. Like, as a kid, if you have tea, you're like, oh, this is disgusting. Then one day you're like, wait, this is starting to taste good. That's adulthood. It is all downhill after that.

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1: What is practice dating and why is it taking off with Gen Z? Talking about this more in just a few, including why it annoys me.

0: Katie and Company.
1: Practice dating is now trending for Gen Z, which is going out for casual meetups with no expectation or anything more. The idea is take the pressure off, because dating someone who isn't your type can help lower expectations and make the experience feel more natural. Instead of treating every first date like it could lead to marriage, the goal is to use these casual meetups to build confidence, improve conversation skills, and get more comfortable meeting new people. Guys, this is too much. This is too much. We've now got practice dating, and we've got dating, and then we've got dating with intention, which is what I see on like so many profiles. And listen, it's just like, good Lord, can we just date, be decent humans, and be honest about trying to find a partner? It does not need to be this complicated.

0: Melissa, it's not happening.
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9: In hindsight, I'm not sure if Dad cared about the mustard or he just wanted to keep us busy.
7: Yeah. In hindsight, I think he wanted to keep us busy.
9: Smart.
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It's Scotty. So Morgan Wallen is coming to town for two shows at Soldier Field next weekend. And you still have a couple chances to win your way in. I'll have it for you every day at 4:30 on the show here on US 99.

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And I was like, I can't wait to see 300. And she's like, we will be dead. And it was so blunt. It made me laugh. And like, it might be true, but also I really hope I can make it to 80.

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1: Last month, Eric Church gave the commencement speech at his alma mater, UNC Chapel Hill, and it went very viral.
2: The world does not need another cover song. It needs an original. Six strings of life and willingness to keep them in tune. Six principles, six pillars. When all six are in tune with each other, the chord your life makes is full and resonant and true.
1: If you have not seen it yet, it is definitely worth a watch. But then yesterday, in an appearance on the popular podcast Bussin' with the Boys, Eric said that after the speech took place, several book publishers reached out and he thinks he's going to go for it and write this book. He said it would be called The Six Strings of Your Life. The chief said it'll be the speech, basically, but a little bit more. He said he's planning to write 8 chapters, a beginning, 6 chapters for each of the strings, and then you have an outro. Eric Church, the author, I feel like I really love this. Like, obviously, it would be a few years from now because books can take forever, but still, this is so cool.

0: Melissa, what are you doing?
1: I'm throwing these chairs off the roof.
0: Why? Why would you do that?
1: It's in honor of the Morgan Wallen tickets we're giving away with 5 at 8:35.
0: Oh, okay. Well, in that case.
1: Good throw.
0: Yeah, I almost hit that guy.
1: It's Melissa and Austin.

National Iced Tea Day. And to me, liking iced tea is such a sign of adulthood. Do you remember the first time you had tea as a kid? You were like, oh, this is awful. Then one day it just starts to taste good. That's adulthood. It is all downhill after that.

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It's probably the hardest ticket that everybody wants right now. It's Scotty. So Morgan Wallen is coming to town for two shows at Soldier Field next weekend, and you still have a couple chances to win your way in. I'll have it for you every day at 4:30 on the show here on US 99.

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1: Father's Day is coming up, and much like the Moms Anon hotline that we did last month, we've worked up something special to honor the dads as well this year. I'm going to tell you about the Daddy Issues hotline coming up in just a few.

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1: So last month for Mother's Day, we launched the Moms Anon hotline so that moms could call in and let us know what they really wanted for Mother's Day.
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1: And that was so successful that we decided we had to do something for dads too. And I don't know about you, but my dad is the first person that I call when I have an issue. So we want to hear about the latest issue that your dad helped you solve on the Daddy Issues hotline.
0: Dads are the unsung heroes who solve everyday issues. What was the last issue your dad solved for you? 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
1: So call and let us know. 833-83-KATIE. What was the latest issue your dad helped you with? If for some reason I don't answer, leave me a voicemail. And maybe we will feature you and your dad and daddy issue next week.

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1: I'm throwing these chairs off the roof.
0: Why? Why would you do that?
1: It's in honor of the Morgan Wallen tickets we're giving away with the 5 at 8:35.
0: Oh, okay. Well, in that case...
1: Good throw!
0: Yeah, I almost hit that guy.
1: It's Melissa and Austin.

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Like, where should they go to not cause pain? I feel this every morning. I'm like, how did I sleep on my arm wrong again?

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It's probably the hardest ticket that everybody wants right now. It's Scotty. So Morgan Wallen is coming to town for two shows at Soldier Field next weekend. And you still have a couple chances to win your way in. I'll have it for you every day at 4:30 on the show here on US 99.

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4: Zach Top is here keeping us company, and I want to play your soon-to-be number one song, Bad Luck. But first, can you tell the story behind this song? Because I feel like it's just such a fun one that fits in your catalog of being, like, so sarcastic and funny.
5: Yeah.
6: In the vein of, like, I never lie. Like,
5: yeah, it's just 100%.
6: Like, bad
5: it's,
6: luck. Yeah.
5: It's a goofy, yeah, another kind of sarcastic thing. It's becoming a theme for me, I suppose. But yeah, that was funny. You know, we put that out just, we put out Cold Beer and Country Music. What was that?
7: August of 22?
6: August.
5: Yeah, August of 22. First song, Cold Beer and Country Music. And then later that fall,

0: put out There's the Sun. You know, this is before record deal, anything, just management was, you know, doing all of it. And then we decided like a week ahead of time, we were like, hey, it's Halloween this weekend, we should put out Bad Luck. That'd be kind of funny. And so we put that out, and sure enough, that, you know, was the first thing that really blew up for me. A couple of TikTok videos of me sitting on a boat in my jeans playing that song. And that was the first thing that really took off. That was the first hit for me when I was playing little clubs, you know, little 300-500 cap rooms. Bad Luck was the hit. They were all singing along to that.
1: Well, we're going to play it for you right now, and we'll talk to Zach more in just a little bit about how he met Jelly Roll for the first time. But here it is. This is Bad Luck. Bye.

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1: Zach Top is here hanging out with us. And you know, someone who I feel like is always singing your praises is Jelly Roll. And I feel like you guys have gotten to be friends, right?
2: Super nice dude, and love, who he is as a person and stuff. Yeah, we hung out. I know, maybe it was just once. I think we hung out backstage for a little bit last year at CMA Fest at the stadium show. I don't think I've seen him since. So,
1: yeah, well, if I could think of two of the busiest people in the format right now, both of you are up there. So, there's a lot going on.
2: I'm happy to be in company like
1: for
2: that.
1: For sure. Zach Top is here hanging out with us on the Superstar Power Hour. And on the way, we're going to talk to him about his new denim collaboration. That's right. You can get Zach Top jeans. Don't miss it.

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1: Hey, it's Zach Top, and I'm keeping you and Katie Neal company on the Superstar Power Hour.
2: You also, a few months ago, announced you've got the Kimes Jeans collaboration, which I feel like has had to be, like, a fun thing for you to delve into.
1: Yeah, big time.
2: Did you get to, like, you know, have any influence on, like, anything specific that you wanted on the jeans or, like, something?
1: All of it, yeah. It was funny.
2: Like,
1: when I started working with them, shoot, it's been a few years ago that Matt Kimes sent me some clothes first, and I started wearing them shirts a bunch, and that kind of, you know, became part of my thing. They make those kind of wacky throwback stripy shirts.
2: Right.
1: So I started wearing those, and then at some point I saw Matt out in Vegas at NFR, and he's like, man, don't like them jeans? What's the deal? And I was like, no, not really. They don't fit me right. And he's like, well, what do you want to do then? I'll make you some jeans. And so it started there, and we went through, you know, five or six different iterations trying to get them just the way I liked them, and then landed on something that I fell in love with. And I've been wearing them for the last couple of years, and then finally actually made them available to the public this year.
2: That's amazing.
1: So,
2: just making these just for you for a while.
1: Yeah, for a little while.
2: Oh my God, that's wild. That's like the dream, because there's nothing more, like, it's more difficult than, like, buying pants.
1: Yeah.
2: Like, you buy the same pants for like 10 years and then they change something, you gotta find new pants.
1: Yeah, exactly.
2: It's infuriating.
1: Yeah, exactly. Now, hopefully I can keep these in the middle, right where I need them.
2: You got a good deal going with this.
1: Yeah, I'm excited about it. It's fun, to crazy stuff that you never really anticipated when you want to be a singer and a songwriter, and now all of a sudden involved in the making of

0: out, Bill.
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0: Tucker Wetmore coming to the Salt Shed in September. Tonight, I don't know if we're going to get rained out. They move it inside. I don't know how it works, but at the Salt Shed tonight, I'm going to go check out Sierra Ferrell. Cannot wait to see her live. I was jealous my wife got to see her live over like the last year's Lollapalooza weekend, and I did not. So see you there if you're going.
1: Been flying solo for so long. Nobody's singing the harmony. Up there, just me and my shadow. Nobody.

I know we're getting super close to the Morgan Wallen concert next weekend at Soldier Field. Morgan Wallen, we're going to give you twice a day. We're going to give you shots at getting these tickets. And you have another shot coming up here about 4:30, okay? 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

0: Dolly.
1: Chase Matthew causing a little bit of a stir, as so did Russell Dickerson, I guess. So Chase Matthew brought out Waka Flocka Flame at CMA Fest, as Russell Dickerson, our smokeout artist, brought out Fetty Wap. So blurring the genres more than this guy did in 2016 with Montevideo. Here's Sam Hunt, who apparently is working on new music, so we'll get that for you. Plus, get all threes 5 minutes away. Take on those three trivia questions no one's been able to answer. Next on U.

0: Riley Green would change my mind. 90 minutes of nonstop country, and I know you're sweating today. Not because it's hot, but because we're jumping in to get all three, and that it's got to make you nervous, right? The three trivia questions no one's been able to get as we do burn our legs on our leather seats. It's fine. No big deal. Let's jump in with Edgar. Edgar's got all three questions. If he doesn't get them, they're coming to you, so pay attention. You ready, Edgar?
1: All right, let's go.
0: Let's do it. Question one. What happened in 1912 that they made one of the most successful movies of all time about?
1: The Titanic.
0: Okay, question two. What is the only letter not found in a U.S. state name?
1: The letter Q.
0: All right, hang on right there. Question three. You know how it works. Two songs away, about 5 minutes, and then if he does not get all three, they will come to you. Plus, how to get those Morgan Wallen tickets on the way. I cut my

0: the latest from Luke Bryan.
1: It's called Country and She Knows It. Morgan Wallen's coming to town a week from Friday and Saturday. Last minute tickets here, 4:30.
2: Can you get all three?
1: Edgar took on questions 1 and 2 a couple minutes ago, but you know it's called Get All Three for a reason. So if Edgar doesn't knock them all out, they're coming to you. Hope you've been paying attention to the answers. Edgar, you ready to jump back in?
3: All right, let's go.
4: And question 3.
1: 30% of people say that they avoid doing this because everyone else liked it too much. What is it?
3: Traveling alone.
1: All right, Edgar. You got 2 correct, Edgar. Nicely done. All right, hang on right there, but that means you're up. Same 3 questions you'll play tomorrow. With those questions you just heard, hopefully you paid close attention to his answers. 312-946-4995. 312-946-4995. Call us 17. You'll take him on here while we continue 90 minutes of non-stop country on this very sweaty day in Chicago. On your

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0: And I have confidence that our listeners are gonna say the line. Austin is still the Nashville Know-It-All. 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
1: I'm Melissa, Austin.

Taylor Swift might be lying to us all. Now, you know that she announced the wedding, right? The wedding. She go, we got a new song, but the wedding's going to be Madison Square Garden with Travis. $20 million, about 1,000 people. But could she be lying to us about the whole thing? I'll tell you why that could be possible. Just after 4 o'clock here on US 99. Ready to go down a rabbit hole?

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0: Justin Moore taking some time off from touring for his health. It's Scotty. Somebody not taking time off for touring is Morgan Wallen, and he's coming to town. I still have those tickets for you coming up. First, let's get you a couple things you need to know today.
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0: So, you know, we got the information that Taylor Swift and Travis Kelce getting married at Madison Square Garden, and it's going to be like $20 million, which is nothing for them, obviously. But also, it's going to be like 1,000 people. Now, there is a rumor that she might already be married, and it's only because of the math. This actually comes from a show overseas, over across the pond. There's a guy named Tim, who's on the Ricky Lee and Tim show, who I'm so glad I don't have the energy to dive into this stuff, even though I love the marketing schemes. This is

0: what he said, why he thinks that Taylor Swift is already married.
1: Gen 6. There were fireworks over Taylor Swift's Rhode Island home. 6th of June is the 6th of the 6th, 2026. That equals 2038. AKA 2 + 0 + 3 + 8 = 13, her favorite number.
2: Oh my God, you're such a freak.
1: Travis Kelce and his brother had their first week off the New Heights podcast.
2: They've never had a week off. In the history of them doing the podcast, they've never had a week off.
1: You heard it here first. She's already married.
0: Okay. There you go, doing the math. That's the Swiftie math. I'm not ever diving into it. But you know what? It'd totally be true. My other question is, why do their microphones sound so much better overseas and even through Instagram than mine have ever sounded? What's going on in America? Can we get some good microphones? What's happening? All right. So, 90 minutes still of Nonstop Country, plus those Morgan Wallen tickets still on the way. On US 99. Are they married? Do I send a gift? You know.

0: how you look.
1: Mr. Josh Ross. Josh Ross coming to town with Dan and Shay. Don't forget, this September is Scotty. A lot of concerts happening. Still Morgan Wallen tickets on the way. Have you ever written a letter to a celebrity? I did. I never sent it, though. But I definitely... This person's dead now, so they'll never get it. So I might as well tell you about it. 5 minutes away as we get into the guys doing a pop-up show at Carol's Pub tonight. Here is Rocky Mountain Low with Corey Kent and Co Wetzel in town. What's up, Co?

0: I don't know if I'm going to be outside at the salt shed tonight with this rain that's rolling through. It's US 99, Chicago's country station. It's Scotty. Hi, Beth. You're in the rain, aren't you?
1: I am. The rain.
0: I can hear it. Where are you that it's so rainy?
1: Oh, boy.
0: You can't even hear me. Can you? Oh, yeah. It just, oh, my God. I'm looking out the window and it is insane right now.
1: A little bit, yeah.
0: And I know a lot of people are out of power as well.
1: Explain why the street lights are out now where I am.
0: Yep, that those take power, yeah. That's for sure. Can I throw a hot take at you, though?
1: Sure.
0: I think it's fun when the power goes out for like a short amount of time, like a couple hours even max, right? And because I was
1: definitely, I
0: was thinking about that. I was like, okay, well, I have power obviously at the radio station. My wife said the power's flickering there. My son, who's out in the south suburbs, is like, we have no power out here. And I was like, I want to go home and have no power because I'm not going to be looking at social media. I'm not going to be trying to watch a TV show. I'm going to be forced to disconnect for a little bit, like, have a conversation with my wife. And I'm kind of looking forward to that. I know having no power sucks, but I kind of want that for a couple hours a day.
1: You know, you could just, like, turn off the internet, right?
0: That's, I'm not capable of that. That, that's what my point is. I have to be forced. I'm not capable of that. No, yes. In theory, I could do that. But in practice,
1: that ability, because like you just gotta get her to set up like all the child locks and stuff.
0: That's more work I'm asking for here. I want somebody else, Mother Nature, to take care of it for me. That's what I'm asking for.
1: Well, I wonder if the same thing happened. Population boom like 9 months after snow days. I wonder if that happens to power.

0: Oh, you think people are going to be getting freaky tonight?
1: They don't have other things to do.
0: Maybe that's why I want the power to go out. I'm getting lucky tonight. Sorry about your power, though. That's all. Be safe, okay?
1: Thank you.
0: All right, next thing we do are the Morgan Wallen tickets on US 99. This is ridiculous.

going to be honest. I didn't expect to get nasty text messages from that. CLS99, it's Scotty. Morgan Wallen tickets in about 60 seconds here. But I said earlier, it's a hot take. As the rain comes down and these storms kind of roll through the Chicagoland area, I know there's people out of power. And even at our house in Park Ridge, it's like flickering. I know my son's in the south suburbs, like in that New Lenox area. And he said there's no power out there. But then I got these text messages coming through on the text line that says, Scotty, tell me you don't have three kids that are Wi-Fi dependent and a spouse without telling me. I was like, wait, no, I don't have three kids. I have one. But also, that's the point. The power's out. Like, I know they

watch their iPads and to do all that stuff, and I get it. I'm a technology guy. But that's forcing me, when the power's out, to disconnect a little bit. That's why I said I like it. I said, the only people who enjoy power outages are people who don't own a sump pump. Well, that's fair. I don't have a basement. So that's a fair statement. Candlelight is romantic until your basement becomes a community swimming pool. Yeah, I'm not... Okay, fair. Fair points. If your basement's flooding. I just thought it'd be nice to disconnect for a little bit, and I am not physically or mentally or emotionally capable to do it myself. Okay? That's all I was saying, so chill out. What if I gave you some Morgan Wallen tickets? Would you be nice to me? 312-946-4995. Actually, don't even care if you're nice to me. I still want to give you the ticket. 312-946-4995. I'll bring on. I'll take all the smoke. Bring it on.

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0: played that song and Mother Nature's like, hold my beer. This wind is crazy. Hey, it's US 99. It's Scotty. I'll distract you with some Morgan Wallen tickets, last minute tickets to go to the show next weekend. 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
0: Kayla, what are you doing right now?
2: I'm actually at work prepping for tomorrow.
0: You're at work prepping for tomorrow. What do you do at work that you need to prep for tomorrow?
2: I am a new business owner.
0: You're a new business owner?
2: Yes.
0: Congratulations. So Shout out your business.
2: Grooming salon.
0: What is it?
2: It's a grooming salon. It's in Mendeline.
0: And what's it called?
2: Sheer Paradise.
0: All right, there we go. We got to work on your marketing. When somebody on the radio says, tell me the name of your business, you say the name of your business.
2: I know. Well, we've been in business for a while, but I'm currently not taking new clients, so I don't really advertise it.
0: Oh, there you go. That means you're full, right?
2: We have great clients. Yes, that's we have great clients.
0: That's amazing. Well, in case one of those people dropped out, that's okay. Well, guess what? You are caller 17. You're going to go see Morgan Wallen also. Congratulations.
2: Oh, my God. I'm so excited. I even want to go to him forever, and I'm so excited.
0: There you go. So while you're prepping for tomorrow, make sure you prep an outfit for next weekend, okay?
2: Oh, my God. I totally will. Thank you so much.
0: Of course. The other thing real quick you're going to do is you're going to become my co-host for a couple minutes here, and we're going to talk World Cup. You know anything about soccer?
2: I'm going to learn.
0: You're going to learn. No. Well, we're going to test you a little bit with some of these terms. Now, I grew up playing soccer, so sometimes I forget that people don't realize that there's different words for different things in soccer.
2: Oh,
0: so I'm just going to give you a couple and just see how you do. All right. So do you know what the pitch is when we talk about soccer?
2: I don't.
0: The pitch is the field. It's a soccer field. That's what they call it, the pitch. Okay. So when you hear them say things like that. What about a give and go? You know what that is? That's used in other sports, too.
2: Yeah, I was going to say, it sounds like just giving it to somebody else.
0: Yeah, and then you run and you go so that they can pass it back to you. So it's like a pass between teammates.
2: Okay.
0: Do you know what the 18-yard box is?
2: Somewhere where they would kick from if there's like a penalty, maybe?
0: That's exactly, yeah. Like it's the box that's in front of the goal where a lot of the, if the fouls occur in there, a lot of times there's penalty kicks and things like that. Yep, that's it.
2: Okay.
0: Also, the goalie can't touch the ball with his hands outside of that box.
2: Correct. Okay.
0: Is that? And now finally, do you know what a nutmeg is?
2: Yeah, it goes. You said it goes in my tea.
0: It goes in your tea? Oh, the spice nutmeg.
2: No, I'm like, this is not the same nutmeg. No,
0: that is not the same nutmeg. That's funny. Although, never mind. I was gonna make a tea bag joke, but I'm not. It's not that kind of show. Because it's where the player actually passes the ball between somebody else's legs. They got nutmegged.
2: Okay.
0: And so that's where the tea bag joke came in. That's not. This is a family show, so can we edit that out? Okay. Anyways, I think I'm fired. Hey, you hold on 1 second, and I want to get you your tickets, okay?
2: Okay, thank you so much.
0: All right, hold on. Thanks for being fun. We'll do it again tomorrow at 4:30, but also, I guess if you wake up early, you can grab them from Melissa and Austin on US 99.

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0: yeah. My last single Saturday night.
1: It's Cole Swindell. Hey, it's US 89. All right, as this rain starts to roll through all over Chicagoland area, if some people are out of power, just be safe. It looks like it rolled through downtown and, I don't know, I guess headed south somewhere. So if you're in the south suburbs, watch out. That's my official meteorological report here. Watch out. Let's get to all the weird news stories floating around the internet. I would be a terrible weatherman.
2: It's weird.
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6: Okay.
1: All right, the good news of the story is actually something I have also done. There's a mom that decided she was going to get a tattoo of her kid's name, and she did. She got her kid's name, Kevin, tattooed on her. What do you think the bad news of that story is?
6: His name isn't Kevin. It's spelled wrong.
1: Well, both are actually true, because when she went to go get Kevin, they misspelled it to Kelvin, K-E-L-V-I-N. And so instead of doing anything with the tattoo, she decided she was going to change the name of her child legally to Kelvin.
6: Oh my gosh. No, she didn't.
1: She did. She changed it because the tattoo was spelled
6: oh
1: wrong.
6: OMG. And she probably left him at home alone too. Yeah, exactly.
1: No, he got a tattoo that said mom, but that was spelled wrong too. So no, I'm just kidding. I don't know.
6: Exactly. Oh my gosh.
1: Yeah. What's a moom? All right. The question you can't answer is coming up 5 minutes away on US 99.
9: I was all but 22, I think, at the time. I'd been out on the road, lonely at night, and it'd been a while

0: Who's Justin? Any case, Morgan Wallen is coming to town next weekend, and you're going to have more of those tickets tomorrow, both at 8:35 with Melissa and Austin and at 4:30 with me. Scotty, what do you say we get to the question you can't answer?
1: The Scotty K Show.
0: Let's see if you can knock it out. This is the appliance that most people say they are afraid of in their house. What is it? This is the appliance that most people say they are afraid of in their house. What do you think it is? 312-946-4995. 312-946-4995. This is the appliance that most people say they're afraid of in their home. What is it? 312-946-4995. We'll get your guesses and, of course, the answer less than 10 minutes from now on US 99.
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0: Max McNown. Better me for you. Coming to the Salt Shed in the beginning of August. Supposed to be going to the Salt Shed tonight for Sierra Farrell, but we'll see what the weather has to do. It's still on so far. So far, so good. It's Scotty. Let's jump into the question you can't answer.
1: The Scotty K Show.
0: Hey. All right, Christine. What do you think it is? The appliance that most people say that they are afraid of in their home is what?
2: Their furnace.
0: Furnace is a good answer. Not it, though. Thank you. All right, Jenny, what do you think it is?
3: The toaster oven.
0: Afraid of the toaster, huh?
3: You know, you never know. You might burn the toast. It might catch on fire. Throw an English muffin in. You never know.
0: Wow. Are you wrapped up in bubble wrap right now, just in case? No, that's not it, and I hope your toaster never pulls a This Is Us situation on you.
3: All right, thank you.
0: All right, it's not crock pot either. That's not the answer either. Chelsea, what do you think it is?
4: Pressure cooker.
0: Pressure cooker is a good answer, too. It's not it, though. Thank you. Nancy, what do you got for me?
5: I have the garbage disposal.
0: Garbage disposal is 100% correct. That is the one most people are afraid of. And I get, if you've ever seen those Final Destination movies, you know?
5: Yeah, well, this is true.
0: Yes.
5: And my garbage disposal just went on the fritz, too. So I was really hesitant to put my hand down there.
0: Yeah, I would not do it. Yeah, it's going to try and kill you. Garbage disposals are the cats of appliances. Like, they're plotting your death as soon as they get that opportunity. It's on.
5: There you go.
0: Sorry. Don't you want to live in my head for a minute? Yeah, no, you don't. You're right.

0: Alexa, what are you doing?
1: I'm throwing these chairs off the roof.
0: Why? Why would you do that?
1: It's in honor of the Morgan Wallen tickets we're giving away with the 5 at 8:35.
0: Oh, okay. Well, in that case.
1: Good throw.
0: Yeah, I almost hit that guy.
1: It's Melissa and Austin.

0: Jones.
1: It's TR. As we get into the guy playing the Salt Shed later this fall, Tucker Wetmore is going to be there singing Brunette with his shirt buttoned all the way mostly down, probably, depending on the weather in September. However, tonight, we're going to sweat together at the Salt Shed. Sierra Farrell there. If you're there, say hi.

That's the latest from Dustin Lynch. Hey, it's called Easy to Love. Tomorrow, two more shots, by the way, to win your way into Morgan Wallen. All right, we're getting really, really close. Obviously, just over a week away. Melissa and Austin will have your first shot tomorrow morning at 8:35 on US 99, Chicago's country station. Barely.

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I told you tomorrow morning with Melissa and Austin, you'll have a shot at those tickets again to see Morgan Wallen at Soldier Field next weekend. Then I'll have them again for you at 4:30. So 8:35 and 4:30 every day this week. 90 minutes of nonstop country now with Lauren Elena teaming up with Chase Matthew.

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21 years ago, Carrie Underwood won American Idol. Isn't that insane? This guy was, what, 9 years old? Here's Josh Ross coming to town with Dan and Shay and Tyler Hubbard in September. 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

Both that guy, Zach John King, and this next guy, Bailey Zimmerman, known to open for Morgan Wallen. Only one of them doing it right now. Zach John King will be in town next weekend, and you can still win those tickets twice tomorrow again for Morgan Wallen. These last-minute tickets, man, are hot. 8:35 with Melissa and Austin, and at 4:30 tomorrow, May.

It's USA Today. Latest from Lokesh called Wrong Hearts on USA Today, Chicago's country station. This guy, Luke Combs, talking about sleepless in a hotel room. Might be us this weekend. I told you my son, he made the Junior Olympics water polo team, which is crazy cool. But we're going to Indianapolis this weekend for like 4 games. That's it. For like 4 hours. I mean, we'll be there all weekend, but it's only 4 hours.

the posts from Megan Maroney's United Center show just keep popping up. Like, she has so much content from that show, even though she's been doing city after city. This guy, George Birch, coming to town. Smokeout. Get your Sunday tickets, man. That is an underrated day. Blake Shelton headline. You got George Birch. You got a couple of newcomers that you are not going to want to miss. Get your Sunday wristbands for that, too, if you haven't yet. Here's Ride, Ride, Ride. George Birch and Luke.

0: It's the Rob and Holly Show. You don't want to miss the show because we're going behind the song with Ashley McBride's new one called What If We Don't.
1: And Ella Langley is stopping by too as well. 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
2: 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I don't mean to bother you, but

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